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0: 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You phoned, so there's that.
1: I wasn't calling in for tickets or anything.
0: What? No, I'm not giving away tickets or anything. How specific? I thought you were just phoning in to be nice.
1: Well, I am. I'm doing that, too.
0: Well, I hope you're wearing shorts, because your calves are going to look great after all this backpedaling.
1: Hey, I'm working in my yard. I've been listening to you guys, and I thought I heard something. I heard the number. I heard you say the phone number, so I ran over here and called, man.
0: That wasn't the phone number. That was the running tally of people I've disappointed in life. I guess we're going to have to add another.

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1: Hey, Greg, how's it going?
2: 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B-U-T-T spelling. Looks like a mangled pancake stack. How's it going with you?
1: Good, good. I've talked to you a long time.
2: Well, luck comes and goes. 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
3: 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Now, here's Storm Team 5 with the most accurate weather forecast in Northeast Wisconsin.
4: For tonight, expect clouds to increase with scattered showers and thunderstorms, especially after midnight. A few of those storms could be strong, packing downpours and strong winds. Muggy lows in the mid-60s. Tuesday, morning showers exit fairly early, then mostly cloudy, turning windy and cooler, mid to upper 60s. From Storm Team 5, I'm Chief Meteorologist Luke Sampi.
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This is the Greg B. Harrell Show on 96.9 The Fox. It's the Greg B. Harrell Show where we talk about weird music stuff that other shows really don't discuss. Stuff like this. We see them all the time. We enjoy them. So how much does it cost to make a music documentary? Ooh, what a question. Well, I can tell you, the best music documentaries cost an average of $4,000 for every minute of film. Wow. Okay. I mean, even Polaroids are like, eh, it's pricey film.

0: 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Okay, I have a question.
1: All right.
0: Mm-hmm. So this is based on an old saying. Is it true that blondes have more fun?
1: Well, maybe, but they're dumb.
0: Oh, come on. That is so not the case. There are so many brilliant blondes. Marie Curie, Jane Goodall, Agatha Christie, Ken from Street Fighter.
1: Well, I'm biased because I'm brunette, but like, if you're going to base...
0: Wait. Hold on. You're what?
1: I'm brunette.
0: Burnett?
1: Burnett hair?
0: Sorry. How do you spell that?
1: I don't know. B-U-R-N-E-T-E or T-T-E?
0: B-U-R-N-E-T-T-E. Burnett.
1: The hair color.
0: Yep. So you were saying blondes are dumb.
1: So dumb.
0: Mm-hmm.

0: 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It's the Greg B. Harrell Show. At Greg B. Harrell on most of the social media. If it's not that, it's at Greg B. Harrell Show. The word suspense gets to that final letter a little too quickly.
1: Made it. 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

0: It's the Greg B. Harrell Show on 96.9 The Fox. It's the Greg B. Harrell Show. You know, if there's one thing that people are always saying to me, it's, Greg, what's something you can teach us? Oh, dress for your body type. That's why I wear ill-fitting. Another thing people are saying to me is, Greg B. Harrell, you don't have enough news from Fresno on your radio show. And you're thinking, Greg, why would I care what's going on in Fresno? Well, Fresno is a magical place, as we're about to find out when we listen to another actual clip from the Fresno Television News.
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1: The other thing is I haven't smoked any pot.
0: Well, don't say that out loud, because you need an excuse for why you phoned this show. But you're saying marijuana is a medical necessity for you, is that right?
1: Yeah, my doc isn't really that bad, so I only smoke it when I'm in pain, right?
0: So when you indulge, how do you smoke?
1: I smoke it in a pipe.
0: That's how the Monopoly man does it in his Park Place pad.
1: Yeah.

0: It's very fancy.
1: But it's a really pretty pipe.
0: Gonna have to take your word for it, because there's no way I'm doing an image search at work for pretty pipe. Learn my lesson the hard way with Big Bong.
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15: You have a beloved actor. I like Val Kilmer. You like Val Kilmer. We would love to see him, of course, in a new film. And in this case, they've used the technology with the consent of his estate. His daughter gave permission. They've followed all the rules, such as they are.
14: But tech journalist Jacob Ward says even if Kilmer's family signed off on the project, critics critics have panned the idea.
15: The big SAG-AFTRA strike, the 118-day strike that we saw, was all about this issue.
14: Ward says many are worried big stars could trademark their likenesses for studios to use indefinitely, effectively cutting off younger talent from being cast in movies and TV shows.
15: And that is what all these labor activists are worried about, is a world in which you can't get into Hollywood anymore unless you are already famous, or in the case of Val Kilmer, famous and unfortunately deceased.
14: With Tech Trends, I'm Mike DeBusky, ABC News.
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23: Now, here's Storm Team 5 with the most accurate weather forecast in Northeast Wisconsin.
24: For tonight, expect clouds to increase with scattered showers and thunderstorms, especially after midnight. A few of those storms could be strong, packing downpours and strong winds. Muggy lows in the mid-60s. Tuesday, morning showers exit fairly early, then mostly cloudy, turning windy and cooler, mid to upper 60s. From Storm Team 5, I'm Chief Meteorologist Luke Sampi.
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0: The Valley's alternative, 96.9 The Fox. Hello. Sorry to keep you on hold. When I pushed the hold button, I thought the verb would apply to me.
1: No, you're good. How's it going?
0: You know, I can answer you and return the consideration with two letters. Okay, you?
1: Life is good. Life is good. Got a 30-minute drive.
0: Where are you driving to?
1: I'm driving from, I was doing estimates.
0: Oh, wow. You know, I tried to do estimates, but I was terrible at it.
1: No kidding.
0: Oh, yeah. It was the most awkward firing of my life.
1: Oh, no, come on.
0: See, I was so bad at the job, but my boss was really by the book with estimates. So when he let me go, I said to him, wait, am I fired? And he replied, pretty much. Oh, phew. I mean, that joke was so dry it could choke a woodchuck, so I'm glad it landed. Great. But seriously, for those listening, please explain what estimates means.
1: Oh, I have a gutter installation business, and gutters and whatnot, so I have to drive out to a customer's house and tell them how much it's going to cost to put gutters up.
0: Wait, hold on a second. Gutters is a business and not just a place for me to lie?

0: It's the Greg B. Harrell Show on 96.9 The Fox. It's the Greg B. Harrell Show, at Greg B. Harrell on most of the social media. If it's not that, it's at Greg B. Harrell Show. You should be able to use any combination of letters for the word paraphrasing. Thinking
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11: There are some orgs where employees are still using unsanctioned AI.
10: In fact, Vasu Jakhal, corporate vice president of Microsoft Security, says
11: 29% of employees bring unsanctioned AI.
10: Jakhal says more AI is taking the form of agents.
11: Now the AI can get work done on your behalf. 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
10: When they're deployed,
11: the agents really go from an emerging technology to becoming an active, invisible workforce.
10: The issue highlighted in a new CyberPulse report.
11: 47% of organizations we surveyed shared they don't have all of the right security controls.
10: Potentially putting an organization's data at risk. She says anyone introducing AI at work needs to think about security and reining in that AI to keep all your data safe. With Tech Trends, I'm Mike Dubusky, ABC News.
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13: A Better Life with Dr. Sanjay Gupta.
14: So-called superagers, they are an enviable segment of the population. People who are older than 80, whose brains function like someone a fraction of their age. It's true, a lot of these people have genetics on their side, but more and more research is bearing out the idea that people who practice good brain health also slow their cognitive decline. Dr. Richard Isaacson, a pioneer in the Alzheimer's space, told us that, quote, his studies have found lifestyle changes including diet, exercise, reducing stress and optimizing sleep, along with managing vascular risk factors with certain medications, can actually help grow brain areas and also reduce telltale signs of Alzheimer's, such as tau tangles and amyloid plaques. What else helps? Staying social, surrounding yourself with family and friends, and maybe even volunteering for a real sense of purpose. I'm Dr. Sanjay Gupta, helping you live a better life.
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0: This is the Greg B. Harrell Show on 96.9 The Fox. It's the Greg B. Harrell Show. You know, if you're like me, then you also wonder, why didn't that guy in the song Lips of an Angel just say, hey, can I call you right back? But also, if you're like me, you're busy during the afternoon all week long. If that's the case, there's something very important you're missing. All the great TV that's on during the afternoon. Don't worry, I've got your back on this. Here's a sample of what you've missed on afternoon TV.
1: Unless you're a stoner, it's not something you'd see. 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
1: Do you have a second for a story?
0: Yep. Oh, yeah. Just let me get cross-legged here.
1: I'm 63 years old.
0: Awesome. Getting older is a blessing. You get to see so many things, like new styles of pizza. Now the cheese is the crust.
1: Yeah, I'm 63 years old. My birthday was the 16th of this month. I've been going to concerts since 1970. I got every ticket stub of every rock and roll concert I've been to. I've been to over 130.
0: Holy cow! 130 concerts? I can't even imagine how many times you've yelled woo.
1: I've seen all the super groups more than once. I've seen the Rolling Stones 4 times.
0: You saw the Rolling Stones 4 times? Well, I mean, I'm not surprised you kept going back. They've made it very clear that satisfaction is difficult to attain.
1: Okay. No, but here's the deal, Mr. Craig B. Harrell.
0: Oh, please. Mr. is my father. Mr. Test Tube. Sorry. Go ahead.
1: I've been a rock and roll, you know, fan for my entire basic life, longer than you've been on this earth.
0: Are you sure? Us bottom dwellers are great survivors.
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16: 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It comes with a detachable keyboard and will run you $4,600. Amazon is now letting you have a conversation about products you want to buy. It launched a feature called Hear the Highlights, which uses AI to create audio summaries of some products. Now it has introduced a feature called Join the Chat, which will allow shoppers to ask questions during the summary. And artificial intelligence has been put to work to help us all meet someone who died nearly 2,000 years ago. Archaeologists at Pompeii have used AI to reconstruct the face of an older man who was killed trying to escape the city during the eruption of Mount Vesuvius. With Tech Trends, I'm Brian Clark, ABC News.
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21: Now, here's Storm Team 5 with the most accurate weather forecast in northeast Wisconsin.
22: For tonight, expect clouds to increase with scattered showers and thunderstorms, especially after midnight. A few of those storms could be strong, packing downpours and strong winds. Muggy lows in the mid-60s. Tuesday, morning showers exit fairly early, then mostly cloudy, turning windy and cooler, mid to upper 60s. From Storm Team 5, I'm Chief Meteorologist Luke Sampi.
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It's the Valley's alternative, 96.9 The Fox. It's the Greg B. Harrell Show. So we talked last hour about how the first box set ever arrived in 1977. But box sets didn't really take off until the mid-80s. And here's why. Record companies recognized that a box set would sell more if they included more than just records. So mid-1980s box sets started to house exclusive art, unheard songs, handwritten notes. A lot of the box sets that started doing this in the 1980s started to chart. Yeah, could you? It's a huge feat for a box set to land on the charts, mostly due to how expensive a box set can be. And to those favorable chart positions had other record labels marketing box sets of a similar ilk, and then all of a sudden, late 80s, early 90s became the box set boom. That sounds like something that should be written on the box set display of a 1991 record store.

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1: So you like wine?
2: Yeah, and the cheese to pair with it would be fantastic.
1: Ah, the old complain and smile, wine and cheese.
2: Absolutely.
1: So cheese is your thing, huh?
2: I'm a big cheese eater. Cheap and good cheeses that I like.
1: What are your top four cheeses?
2: I gotta say, smoked Gouda's gotta be really up there.
1: Inebriated Gouda.
2: Triple cream brie has gotta be another good one.
1: Wow, okay, I'm not gonna be Googling that.
2: Smoked cheddar, I know I already got a smoked one on there, but smoked's always good, and cheddar's a top fave.
1: The money cheese, nice.
2: And, I gotta say Swiss, too, because all of that's really good.
1: Wow, this would be a gorgeous Mount Rushmore until it melts.
2: No, paired all with some grapes, raspberries, too. That'd be fantastic.
1: Look, what is this? Doesn't it feel like Swiss cheese is getting away with something?
2: You know what? Possibly.
1: I mean, there's so many holes in Swiss cheese, it feels like you're eating the plot line for a season of True Detective.
2: That's true, but still, they're going to give you cheese based on, I guess, size or weight.
1: Well, yeah, exactly. Then I can say, well, wait, don't you have a bigger size cheese?

0: This is the Greg B. Harrell Show on 96.9 The Fox. It's the Greg B. Harrell Show. Why do they put that small pouch in boxers? It's so difficult to go to the bathroom through that. Either way.
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5: From ABC News, Tech Trends. When one screen just isn't enough, pretty soon you'll be able to get a laptop with two. Asus has opened pre-orders for the ROG Zephyrus Duo. It sports a pair of 16-inch screens. Imagine a typical laptop, but where the keyboard would be, there's another full screen. It comes with a detachable keyboard and will run you $4,600. Amazon is now letting you have a conversation about products you want to buy. It launched a feature called Hear the Highlights, which uses AI to create audio summaries of some products. Now it has introduced a feature called Join the Chat, which will allow shoppers to ask questions during the summary. And artificial intelligence has been put to work to help us all meet someone who died nearly 2,000 years ago. Archaeologists at Pompeii have used AI to reconstruct the face of an older man who was killed trying to escape the city during the eruption of Mount Vesuvius. With Tech Trends, I'm Brian Clark, ABC News.
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8: Sometimes you can tell a lot about what someone wants to do offline by looking at what they do online. Let me tell you about Pinterest's first parenting trend report. Pinterest is a huge platform. They have 600 million monthly users, 80 billion searches per month. The report found a shift from the iPad kid era to now, when parents are actually more interested in real-world adventures and hands-on activities. The Global Trends and Insights lead at Pinterest told us, families are thoughtfully designing childhoods rooted in creativity, intention, and meaningful experiences. One psychologist we spoke to said he sees this as a reflection of parents' desire to build core capacities in their children: resilience, curiosity, self-regulation, empathy. These things don't grow automatically, but are built through lived experience. I'm Dr. Sanjay Gupta, helping you live a better life.
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16: AI wearables that are essentially 24/7 recorders that act as a sort of memory for you, an AI memory.
15: Victoria Song of The Verge says devices like this are designed to take in everything you do throughout the day and then summarize it for you.
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15: But she says, in addition to the privacy concerns that raises, the device she tested, the B, didn't work all that well.
16: 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It said I was an android sent to another planet.
15: With Tech Trends, I'm Mike Dubusky, ABC News.
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1: Hey, how's it going? 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
1: Yeah, I won some tickets a couple weeks ago, and I'm not really sure how that worked out. I mean, you guys took all my information, my email and my address, but I didn't know if I had to pick it up or, I don't know, I was kind of at a loss like that. It was the first time I won anything.
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1: Who would you choose to paint your portrait? 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
2: Like Michelangelo?
1: 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Well, I mean, if his famous works are any indication, you won't have to worry about bringing a wardrobe to the sitting.
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1: 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Okay, so how would you ask Michelangelo to paint you?
2: I don't know. 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
15: From ABC News Tech Trends, a jury in California has found Meta and Google negligent for designing apps that harm young people. The plaintiff, Kaylee, had alleged features like beauty filters on Instagram resulted in negative health outcomes like body dysmorphia. She's being awarded $3 million in compensatory damages. The companies could also be on the hook for additional punitive damages. YouTube says it will appeal the decision, and Meta says it's evaluating its legal options. Bernarda Villalona is an ABC News legal contributor.
16: Very clear that Meta is going to appeal this. So we may see that this verdict is going to be tied up in the appellate system for a long time, for many years. And we know that Meta has the money in order to drag this out.
15: It's also the first in a series of similar social media cases coming down the pike.
16: People and attorneys were waiting to see what would happen in this case to determine how far they will move forward on other cases.
15: With Tech Trends, I'm Mike Dubusky. ABC News.
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19: A better life with Dr. Sanjay Gupta.
20: In recent years, scientists have really dialed up the urgency to understand PFAS, sometimes referred to as forever chemicals because of how long they take to break down. The latest study found these chemicals may be aging men in their 50s and 60s a bit faster than men who are younger or older or women of any age. Experts we talked to said the accumulation of PFAS may lower testosterone levels in men, impair sperm quality, and increase risks of testicular and kidney cancer. Women, it seems, just seem to be able to clear PFAS faster. Now, whether you're a man or a woman, trying to limit your exposure is a great idea. Three ways to do that. Filter your drinking water. Don't use non-stick cookware like Teflon, and avoid fast food packaging, which are sometimes coated with these chemicals. I'm Dr. Sanjay Gupta, helping you live a better life.

0: Now, here's Storm Team 5 with the most accurate weather forecast in northeast Wisconsin.
1: For tonight, expect clouds to increase with scattered showers and thunderstorms, especially after midnight. A few of those storms could be strong, packing downpours and strong winds. Muggy lows in the mid-60s. Tuesday, morning showers exit fairly early, then mostly cloudy, turning windy and cooler, mid to upper 60s. From Storm Team 5, I'm Chief Meteorologist Luke Sampi.
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Show on 96.9 The Fox. It's the Greg V. Harrell Show. You know, one thing I really love? Weird and often failed music inventions, like the guitar pick punch. Yeah, this is a real thing. It was a punch that you could use on your old credit cards to stamp out guitar picks. The thing was, the punch cost about 25 bucks. Guitar picks cost, like, what, 25 cents each? So you'd need to stamp out roughly 100 picks from old credit cards to break even. Well, challenge accepted.

0: 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A psychiatrist's couch is in your future.
1: Hello.
0: I don't know if that was a greeting or the sound effect a henchman makes in GoldenEye when you've been detected.
1: Hello. Beautiful.
0: But, hi.
1: Hi, how you doing?
0: Doing well. How are you?
1: I'm doing well.
0: Okay, you just copied me word for word. The teacher's going to know you were peeking over my shoulder. Where are you right now?
1: I am in...
0: Sorry, are you reading your response via telegraph? I am in...
1: I'm supposed to say something here.
0: What is happening here? Do we need to jumpstart your brain right now? What's it going to take? 1.21 gigawatts?
1: Whatever it takes, brother.

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0: 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It's the Greg B. Harrell Show. When people ask if I'm chicken and then say, bark, bark, bark, I appreciate that they're considerate enough to translate what they said, just in case I am.
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9: There are some orgs where employees are still using unsanctioned AI.
8: In fact, Vasu Jakhal, corporate vice president of Microsoft Security, says
9: 29% of employees bring unsanctioned AI.
8: Jakhal says more AI is taking the form of agents.
9: Now the AI can get work done on your behalf. 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
8: When they're deployed,
9: the agents really go from an emerging technology to becoming an active, invisible workforce.
8: The issue highlighted in a new CyberPulse report.
9: 47% of organizations we surveyed shared they don't have all of the right security controls.
8: Potentially putting an organization's data at risk. She says anyone introducing AI at work needs to think about security and reining in that AI to keep all your data safe. With Tech Trends, I'm Mike Dubusky, ABC News.
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12: Sometimes you can tell a lot about what someone wants to do offline by looking at what they do online. Let me tell you about Pinterest's first parenting trend report. Pinterest is a huge platform. They have 600 million monthly users, 80 billion searches per month. The report found a shift from the iPad kid era to now, when parents are actually more interested in real-world adventures and hands-on activities. The global trends and insights lead at Pinterest told us families are thoughtfully designing childhoods rooted in creativity, intention, and meaningful experiences. One psychologist we spoke to said he sees this as a reflection of parents' desire to build core capacities in their children. Resilience, curiosity, self-regulation, empathy. These things don't grow automatically, but are built through lived experience. I'm Dr. Sanjay Gupta, helping you live a better life.
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0: 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Greg B. Harrell Show, what is up? Or what up, if you're not a fan of linking verbs.
1: Is this Harrell?
0: You can call me Harold, but I charge extra for that.
1: Dude, you've got a responsible job here on your hands, my friend. You need to make us people laugh, or me. Ooh, that's a big question. How did you get this tough gig, man? You know what I'm saying? Dude, turn it around. Turn it into a Rodney Dangerfield. Instead of a lot of pauses, rapid fire it. You know what I'm saying? Where you do a short one of this, a short piece of that, and a short piece of that. But I'm just telling you, man, I just think rapid fire of some kind, at least some of the time. Rodney Dangerfield it. 1 second.
0: No. Say, I have a question.
1: Yeah.
0: How is whatever you're on right now?
1: It's amazing.
0: Yeah, there it is.
1: 50 years ago today, this coming Saturday, somebody probably died. Are you familiar with NASCAR? Of course, you know what NASCAR is, huh?
0: Good Lord. If we're going to bounce subject to subject like this, at least give me a pogo ball.

0: It's the Greg B. Harrell Show on 96.9 The Fox. It's the Greg B. Harrell Show. Sometimes we pull back the curtain on this thing called music, like being a music critic. Sure, it sounds awesome. You get tons of free CDs, free access to shows. You're always around the industry. But here's what it's really like to be a music critic. Reviewers spend a long time with an album, and they listen to it in several different circumstances. In their car, with headphones, during breakfast, while hanging out with friends in the background, exercising, falling asleep. They listen to a new album in every conceivable scenario before writing a review. Now, this often means listening to music 10 to 12 hours a day, usually the same album. In fact, most reviewers say that they never listen to music in their downtime because of the gig. Whew, this is a Tarantino character waiting to happen.
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8: 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When one screen just isn't enough, pretty soon you'll be able to get a laptop with two. Asus has opened pre-orders for the ROG Zephyrus Duo. It sports a pair of 16-inch screens. Imagine a typical laptop, but where the keyboard would be, there's another full screen. It comes with a detachable keyboard and will run you $4,600. Amazon is now letting you have a conversation about products you want to buy. It launched a feature called Hear the Highlights, which uses AI to create audio summaries of some products. Now it has introduced a feature called Join the Chat, which will allow shoppers to ask questions during the summary. And artificial intelligence has been put to work to help us all meet someone who died nearly 2,000 years ago. Archaeologists at Pompeii have used AI to reconstruct the face of an older man who was killed trying to escape the city during the eruption of Mount Vesuvius. With Tech Trends, I'm Brian Clark, ABC News.
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13: We are finally starting to learn more things we can do to keep our brains sharp as we age. A lot of people think crossword puzzles or Sudoku might do the trick, but the science doesn't really bear that out. What one recent study found, though, was that a certain type of brain training seems to have a significant impact on cognition as we get older. It wasn't memory or even problem-solving tasks that moved the needle. It was an interactive computerized game that tested the ability to recognize two separate images in faster and faster sequences. It's what we call a task of divided attention, in which you don't have a conscious strategy on how to improve. That's according to the study's lead author. You're just trying to do the best you can to figure out how to divide your attention. Now, the game in this study was called Double Decision. If you want to find it and try it out yourself. I'm Dr. Sanjay Gupta, helping you live a better life.

0: From ABC News Tech Trends, OpenAI has struck a new deal with the Pentagon to deploy its generative artificial intelligence technology in classified environments. It comes after a similar deal with Anthropic fell apart, with that AI company saying the way the government wanted to use its technology would violate the company's red lines. Steve Feldstein is a senior fellow at the Carnegie Endowment for International Peace.
1: Part of the issue actually goes to whether the military can responsibly use AI. It's not just about who gets to control it. It's also about, do you have the right accountability in place in the Defense Department?
0: Secretary Pete Hegseth says private companies cannot dictate military operations. Feldstein says Congress should act.
1: What's the alternative is for Congress to go in and set some rules of the road, for another Democratic actor to say, we're going to watch closely, we're going to scrutinize, and we're going to come up with some legal language, directives, even legislation to say this is what is acceptable and this is a red line.
0: With Tech Trends, I'm Mike Dubusky, ABC News.
2: Now, here's Storm Team 5 with the most accurate weather forecast in Northeast Wisconsin.
3: For tonight, expect clouds to increase with scattered showers and thunderstorms, especially after midnight. A few of those storms could be strong, packing downpours and strong winds. Muggy lows in the mid-60s. Tuesday, morning showers exit fairly early, then mostly cloudy, turning windy and cooler, mid to upper 60s. From Storm Team 5, I'm Chief Meteorologist Luke Sampe.
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0: on 96.9 The Fox. So the person you're interested in doesn't like the whole going out on dates and stuff.
1: Kind of a recluse.
0: Well, I mean, they say peacocking is out and Howard Husing is in. So where does that leave you two?
1: So we've been speaking online for like 4 years.
0: 4 years? Oh, my God. I don't even want to imagine that in emojis.

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It's the Greg B. Harrell Show. I'm going to write in my mental diary in moments. If you've never heard that before, a mental diary thought is the kind of thing that floats through your brain where if you said it out loud, people will be like, what? That's what you think about? You can tell me that stuff. It's fine. In fact, here's a mental diary thought I had not moments ago. For a long time, people told me I'm not smart. So I read, studied, learned, and now I can say to them, when it comes to you and I'm the one who's more intelligent-y.

0: 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It's the Greg B. Harrell Show. Birthdays are my favorite reason to not allow someone to extinguish fire until I've finished singing. I like to close every show by writing a little something in my diary. So here we go. Dear Diary, Greg B. Harrell here. Relationships are one of the most enriching, beautiful, love-filled ways that you can meet a person you'll one day block on social media. Thanks for listening, everybody.
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3: From ABC News Tech Trends, Meta is working on building a digital version of Mark Zuckerberg. According to a new report from the Financial Times, the AI Zuckerberg would use artificial intelligence trained on the CEO's statements and likeness. Ina Fried is the chief technology correspondent at Axios.
4: There's a huge promise and excitement around the idea that we can have our AI take the meetings we don't want.
3: But generative AI, even the most advanced models, regularly hallucinate.
4: I don't actually think this is going to pan out, at least in the near term, because what makes us human is I get to decide what words I want to say next.
3: Overall, Fried says the saga underlines the need for regulation around digital representations of real people.
4: The technological level, I think the best we can hope for is that, you know, there will be watermarking technologies, at least the services provided by the major companies. But I do think we have to prepare for the world that we're in, where deepfakes are possible, cheap, and widespread.
3: With Tech Trends, I'm Mike Dubusky, ABC News.
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7: A better life with Dr. Sanjay Gupta.
8: We are finally starting to learn more things we can do to keep our brain sharp as we age. A lot of people think crossword puzzles or Sudoku might do the trick, but the science doesn't really bear that out. What one recent study found, though, was that a certain type of brain training seems to have a significant impact on cognition as we get older. It wasn't memory or even problem-solving tasks that moved the needle. It was an interactive computerized game that tested the ability to recognize two separate images in faster and faster sequences. It's what we call a task of divided attention, in which you don't have a conscious strategy on how to improve. That's according to the study's lead author. You're just trying to do the best you can to figure out how to divide your attention. Now, the game in this study was called Double Decision, if you want to find it and try it out yourself. I'm Dr. Sanjay Gupta, helping you live a better life.
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3: From ABC News Tech Trends, rogue agents may be at work in your business right now.
11: There are some orgs where employees are still using unsanctioned AI.
3: In fact, Vasu Jakhal, corporate vice president of Microsoft Security, says
11: 29% of employees bring unsanctioned AI.
3: Jakhal says more AI is taking the form of agents.
11: Now the AI can get work done on your behalf. So it automates and it autonomously operates.
3: When they're deployed,
11: the agents really go from an emerging technology to becoming an active, invisible workforce.
3: The issue highlighted in a new CyberPulse report.
11: 47% of organizations we surveyed shared they don't have all of the right security controls.
3: Potentially putting an organization's data at risk. She says anyone introducing AI at work needs to think about security and reining in that AI to keep all your data safe. With Tech Trends, I'm Mike Dubusky, ABC News.
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0: Now, here's Storm Team 5 with the most accurate weather forecast in Northeast Wisconsin.
10: Your Tuesday will feature some exiting showers in the morning, then mostly cloudy, with a cold front passing through, turning windy and cooler. Highs will be in the mid to upper 60s. Wednesday, more clouds and even cooler, mid to upper 50s. From Storm Team 5, I'm Chief Meteorologist Luke Santos.
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1: From ABC News Tech Trends, there are more than 3,000 data centers across the United States, according to the Data Center Map, an industry service that tracks data center development.
2: If you're watching a show or if you're using AI, ultimately a lot of the computation happening there, or at least the storage for that thing, is in a data center somewhere.
1: Andy Masley is an AI expert and the director of Effective Altruism DC. He says data centers require a lot of power.
2: You need a really well-developed, very consistent grid. They need to be extremely reliable in the energy that they use, because if a data center suddenly goes out, if it completely loses power, all the tens of thousands of people who are interacting with it are suddenly going to be very mad.
1: And with more than 1,200 more data centers currently under construction in the U.S., all that power has put pressure on the country's electrical grid. Nationwide, electricity prices jumped just under 7% last year, more than double the inflation rate, according to new analysis from Goldman Sachs. With Tech Trends, I'm Mike Dubusky, ABC News.
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0: We want the eerily creepy voice of Alexa to work for you. 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
0: 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Just be careful if she starts saying things when you don't ask her to.

0: From ABC News Tech Trends, there are more than 3,000 data centers across the United States, according to the Data Center Map, an industry service that tracks data center development.
1: If you're watching a show or if you're using AI, ultimately a lot of the computation happening there, or at least the storage for that thing, is in a data center somewhere.
0: Andy Masley is an AI expert and the director of Effective Altruism DC. He says data centers require a lot of power.
1: You need a really well-developed, very consistent grid. They need to be extremely reliable in the energy that they use, because if a data center suddenly goes out, if it completely loses power, all the tens of thousands of people who are interacting with it are suddenly going to be very mad.
0: And with more than 1,200 more data centers currently under construction in the U.S., all that power has put pressure on the country's electrical grid. Nationwide, electricity prices jumped just under 7% last year, more than double the inflation rate, according to new analysis from Goldman Sachs. With Tech Trends, I'm Mike Dubusky, ABC News.
2: Now, here's Storm Team 5 with the most accurate weather forecast in northeast Wisconsin.
3: Your Tuesday will feature some exiting showers in the morning, then mostly cloudy, with a cold front passing through, turning windy and cooler. Highs will be in the mid to upper 60s. Wednesday, more clouds and even cooler, mid to upper 50s. From Storm Team 5, I'm Chief Meteorologist Luke Sampi.
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9: From ABC News Tech Trends, there are more than 3,000 data centers across the United States, according to the Data Center Map, an industry service that tracks data center development.
10: If you're watching a show or if you're using AI, ultimately a lot of the computation happening there, or at least the storage for that thing, is in a data center somewhere.
9: Andy Masley is an AI expert and the director of Effective Altruism DC. He says data centers require a lot of power.
10: You need a really well-developed, very consistent grid. They need to be extremely reliable in the energy that they use, because if a data center suddenly goes out, if it completely loses power, all the tens of thousands of people who are interacting with it are suddenly going to be very mad.
9: And with more than 1,200 more data centers currently under construction in the U.S., all that power has put pressure on the country's electrical grid. Nationwide, electricity prices jumped just under 7% last year, more than double the inflation rate, according to new analysis from Goldman Sachs. With Tech Trends, I'm Mike Dubusky, ABC News.
1: Now, here's Storm Team 5 with the most accurate weather forecast in Northeast Wisconsin.
11: Your Tuesday will feature some exiting showers in the morning, then mostly cloudy, with a cold front passing through, turning windy and cooler. Highs will be in the mid to upper 60s. Wednesday, more clouds and even cooler, mid to upper 50s. From Storm Team 5, I'm Chief Meteorologist Luke Sampi.
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6: From ABC News Tech Trends, there are more than 3,000 data centers across the United States, according to the Data Center Map, an industry service that tracks data center development.
7: If you're watching a show or if you're using AI, ultimately a lot of the computation happening there, or at least the storage for that thing, is in a data center somewhere.
6: Andy Masley is an AI expert and the director of Effective Altruism DC. He says data centers require a lot of power.
7: You need a really well-developed, very consistent grid. They need to be extremely reliable in the energy that they use, because if a data center suddenly goes out, if it completely loses power, all the tens of thousands of people who are interacting with it are suddenly going to be very mad.
6: And with more than 1,200 more data centers currently under construction in the U.S., all that power has put pressure on the country's electrical grid. Nationwide, electricity prices jumped just under 7% last year, more than double the inflation rate, according to new analysis from Goldman Sachs. With Tech Trends, I'm Mike Dubusky, ABC News.
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0: Now, here's Storm Team 5 with the most accurate weather forecast in Northeast Wisconsin.
3: Your Tuesday will feature some exiting showers in the morning, then mostly cloudy, with a cold front passing through, turning windy and cooler. Highs will be in the mid to upper 60s. Wednesday, more clouds and even cooler, mid to upper 50s. From Storm Team 5, I'm Chief Meteorologist Luke Sampi.
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1: Now, here's Storm Team 5 with the most accurate weather forecast in Northeast Wisconsin.
2: Your Tuesday will feature some exiting showers in the morning, then mostly cloudy, with a cold front passing through, turning windy and cooler. Highs will be in the mid to upper 60s. Wednesday, more clouds and even cooler, mid to upper 50s. From Storm Team 5, I'm Chief Meteorologist Luke Sampi.
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0: So very rarely do we get a serious call asking for real life advice, but we did.
6: Hey, Dave Mahoney, Audrey. My name is Taylor, and like many people, I'm going to be a high school graduate soon. I assume you three have had some interesting times after you graduated high school, you know, a lot of pressure and that kind of stuff. I was wondering if you could give some genuine advice for people unsure about their futures or people who might be scared about becoming an adult. But I'm sure there's also some pretty scary and stupid stories that you guys have, so, you know, feel free to tell those because those are always very entertaining. Hope you guys have a wonderful day. Bye.
7: Message deleted.
0: All right, Mahoney, we'll start with you. Somebody that is
8: entering
0: the real world.
8: A scary or stupid story, but I feel like this is just good life advice that I wish I would have figured out at, like graduating high school.
0: Mm-hmm.
8: If somebody wants to, they will. Period. Mm-hmm. Like, I mean, anything. Friends, family, a significant other you may be interested in.
0: Co-workers, bosses.
8: If they want to, they will. Yeah. If for whatever reason, that's just like, it just always, they're too busy, too much stuff's going on, then they don't really want to.
0: And that especially applies to relationships.
8: Yes.
0: You're like, oh, if I just, you know, do this or do that, then they'll want to be with me. No, no, generally, that's great advice, Mahoney. That's
8: I mean, that's one of those things that it became empowering for me. Like, when you realize, like, you're sitting over here, I'm like, I'm doing everything right. Mm-hmm. What, like, for this person or people, why am I not, why are they not into me? They're just not your person.
0: Don't waste your time.
8: Yeah, do not waste your time.
0: All right, Audrey. What advice would you give to Taylor?
9: I feel like I've got a couple things, but the first one that comes to my mind is work hard and play hard.
0: Mm-hmm.
9: I think that whenever you're in your 20s and you're going into, you know, becoming an adult, blossoming into the next chapter of your life, I think that you're supposed to be making some decisions that are going to feel tough.
0: Mm-hmm.
9: And that's because you're getting out of your comfort zone. That does not mean that you should turn around and run away because it's a difficult decision to make. Growing feels hard on purpose, you know, those are things that are going to make you want to cower down and revert to habits and things and feelings that feel comfortable, but keep pushing forward because you will not grow unless you do hard things.
0: I think that's great advice, and I'll kind of piggyback off of that.
9: And also have fun.
0: You are in a really special window right now, from 18 until about 26. So you got a solid 8 years here where it's basically your job to go out and make mistakes.
9: Yes, that's what I'm saying.
0: I don't mean be an irresponsible a-hole, but I'm saying you can go out and do almost anything.
9: And you will be forgiven.
0: And it doesn't pan out, but you'll be forgiven.
9: You will be forgiven.
0: If you do that when you're my age, it just leads to Chapter 11 bankruptcy, and it's not nearly
9: so
0: as charming.
9: True, dude.
0: Go make the move, take some risks, go somewhere, try new stuff, hook up with the bus driver wearing stilettos, like whatever it is, like get out there and experience the world, find out what's right for you. But during this very special window of time
9: of your 20s,
0: you can screw up and no one is going to think anything of it because you're just a goofy kid in your late teens or early 20s.
8: The one caveat is the screw up that do not make, do not get somebody pregnant who you don't want to spend the rest of your life with.
9: Wrap it up or put it somewhere else.
0: What are you suggesting, Audrey?
9: I don't know, man. The couch.
8: Love seat.
0: Well, it's not called a love seat for nothing.
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8: From ABC News Tech Trends, OpenAI has struck a new deal with the Pentagon to deploy its generative artificial intelligence technology in classified environments. It comes after a similar deal with Anthropic fell apart, with that AI company saying the way the government wanted to use its technology would violate the company's red lines. Steve Feldstein is a senior fellow at the Carnegie Endowment for International Peace.
9: Part of the issue actually goes to whether the military can responsibly use AI. It's not just about who gets to control it. It's also about, do you have the right accountability in place in the Defense Department?
8: Secretary Pete Hegseth says private companies cannot dictate military operations. Feldstein says Congress should act.
9: What's the alternative is for Congress to go in and set some rules of the road, for another Democratic actor to say, we're going to watch closely, we're going to scrutinize, and we're going to come up with some legal language, directives, even legislation to say this is what is acceptable and this is a red line.
8: With Tech Trends, I'm Mike Dabusky, ABC News.
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12: You and I have never met, but I'm willing to bet that there is something you would like to do, but you feel like you can't, that it's too hard, that you don't deserve it. A colleague of mine recently told me about this new book called Brave Shift, 30 Mindset Changes to Transform Your Life. It's written by a woman named Michelle Carrer. Carrer says the one thing most people forget when they set a goal is to attach a reason to it. Having that reason is big. Because when you don't want to do something that's necessary to reach your goal, you can go back to your reason to find the motivation you need. Try to frame your goal as something you want to achieve, as opposed to being a bad part of yourself that you want to change. That will make you more likely to succeed, as will asking for help. All of us need it, and it makes people feel good to help you achieve your goals. I'm Dr. Sanjay Gupta, helping you live a better life.
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8: From ABC News Tech Trends, a jury in California has found Meta and Google negligent for designing apps that harm young people. The plaintiff, Kaylee, had alleged features like beauty filters on Instagram resulted in negative health outcomes like body dysmorphia. She's being awarded $3 million in compensatory damages. The companies could also be on the hook for additional punitive damages. YouTube says it will appeal the decision, and Meta says it's evaluating its legal options. Bernarda Villalona is an ABC News legal contributor.
16: Very clear that Meta is going to appeal this. So we may see that this verdict is going to be tied up in the appellate system for a long time, for many years. And we know that Meta has the money in order to drag this out.
8: It's also the first in a series of similar social media cases coming down the pike.
16: People and attorneys were waiting to see what would happen in this case to determine how far they would move forward on other cases.
8: With Tech Trends, I'm Mike DeBusky, ABC News.
0: Now, here's Storm Team 5 with the most accurate weather forecast in Northeast Wisconsin.
17: Your Tuesday will feature some exiting showers in the morning, then mostly cloudy, with a cold front passing through, turning windy and cooler. Highs will be in the mid to upper 60s. Wednesday, more clouds and even cooler, mid to upper 50s. From Storm Team 5, I'm Chief Meteorologist Luke Sampi.
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0: Mahoney, you have a strong reputation for taking care of the people that you love. Mm-hmm. And I'm not talking about your wife and child. I'm talking about DoorDash drivers.
3: That's right, Dave.
0: We did get a call from this guy who is a DoorDash driver that did inform us of some of the etiquette and rules that should be followed.
4: Yeah, this is towards Mahoney, DoorDash King or former DoorDash King. I just wanted to address some things that I have seen, like on Facebook and everything, when it comes to DoorDash and delivery services, because you did say that you treat your delivery drivers very well with tips and everything. So here's coming from an actual delivery driver. One, tips, general rule of thumb, $1 a mile. Figure out how far you are from the restaurant or store. If you're 10 miles away, that's $1 a mile, $10. Easy. Two, you know we're picking up food or picking up groceries for you and everything. Have your phone handy so that way if we run into a problem, we can get in touch with you and try to address it. And three, and one of the biggest pet peeves I have, put numbers on your mailbox or your house. Yes, there is GPS, but that always comes in handy. And then comes back to point number two, if I cannot find your house and I try to contact you and you don't answer the phone. I just thought I'd throw that out here. Dave, Mahoney, Audrey, Chris, love your show. Keep it up.
5: Message deleted.
0: I would say all good advice, right?
3: Seems like good pretty advice solid to me, yeah.
0: But somebody called in with an answer back to that, and it's kind of some rules the other direction as well for the drivers.
6: Yes, I heard y'all talking about the DoorDash guy with the code for customers. It was pretty good. I'd never heard the dollar per mile thing, but I have one in reverse. I have a handful for the DoorDash drivers. Number five would be polite, be courteous, be professional. Number four would be put the food in an insulated bag, especially when it's hot, that is. Number three, don't come through my neighborhood blasting music. And the same with hauling butt. Don't be hauling butt through my neighborhood. Mm-hmm. And number one is don't change your feminine products out in my driveway.
7: What?
0: Excuse me?
6: Yes, that actually happened. I had to file a police report. I had two large women who were already tipped, so that wasn't an issue, sit out in my driveway and change their feminine hygiene products. Thanks. Have a good day.
7: I had two fat bitches changing their pads.
0: Like simultaneously?
7: What?
0: Like pulling into the pit stop? There's a...
3: would you call that patty cake?
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0: Some of the biggest rock songs ever released. You are trying to figure out what they are with 30 seconds on the clock for each one of them. Marcus is joining us today. Marcus, you got some lifelines in Mahoney and Audrey. If necessary, are you ready for your first one?
5: Let's roll.
0: All right. It's got 12,000 views from Retroscope. Here we go.

0: stop it right there. Pretty good. Over to you, Marcus. Damn. Do you know it?
1: That is going to be Dream On by Aerosmith.
0: Yes, it is. Nicely done. All right, the next one here, pretty popular as well, from Iron Horse. It's got 24,000 views.

0: trusting who we.
1: Marcus, I wish you could have seen the white boy roots of Mahoney coming out there. He just started rocking out immediately to that one. Do you know it?
2: That wasn't quite James Hetfield, but that was Nothing Else Matters by Metallica.
1: Excellent.
3: It was.
1: 2 for 2. You can win it on the next one. Lifelines are gone. You don't need them. You're doing too well. This is the most popular one of the day by a long shot. 610,000 views from an artist that does things pretty well most of the time. Postmodern Jukebox. Here we go.

0: so many talented people out there. That was excellent as well. All right, Marcus, for the win. Do you know it?
1: That is going to be The Chain by Fleetwood Mac.
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9: From ABC News Tech Trends, the makers of an upcoming independent film say they're using an AI reproduction of Val Kilmer, who passed away last year.
10: You have a beloved actor. I like Val Kilmer. You like Val Kilmer. We would love to see him, of course, in a new film. And in this case, they've used the technology with the consent of his estate. His daughter gave permission. They've followed all the rules, such as they are.
9: But tech journalist Jacob Ward says even if Kilmer's family signed off on the project, critics have panned the idea.
10: The big SAG-AFTRA strike, the 118-day strike that we saw, was all about this issue.
9: Ward says many are worried big stars could trademark their likenesses for studios to use indefinitely, effectively cutting off younger talent from being cast in movies and TV shows.
10: And that is what all these labor activists are worried about, is a world in which you can't get into Hollywood anymore unless you are already famous, or in the case of Val Kilmer, famous and unfortunately deceased.
9: With Tech Trends, I'm Mike Dubusky, ABC News.
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13: You and I have never met, but I'm willing to bet that there is something you would like to do, but you feel like you can't. that it's too hard, that you don't deserve it. A colleague of mine recently told me about this new book called Brave Shift, 30 Mindset Changes to Transform Your Life. It's written by a woman named Michelle Carrer. Carrer says the one thing most people forget when they set a goal is to attach a reason to it. Having that reason is big, because when you don't want to do something that's necessary to reach your goal, you can go back to your reason to find the motivation you need. Try to frame your goal as something you want to achieve, as opposed to being a bad part of yourself that you want to change. That will make you more likely to succeed, as will asking for help. All of us need it, and it makes people feel good to help you achieve your goals. I'm Dr. Sanjay Gupta, helping you live a better life.
4: Now, here's Storm Team 5 with the most accurate weather forecast in Northeast Wisconsin.
14: Your Tuesday will feature some exiting showers in the morning, then mostly cloudy, with a cold front passing through, turning windy and cooler. Highs will be in the mid to upper 60s. Wednesday, more clouds and even cooler, mid to upper 50s. From Storm Team 5, I'm Chief Meteorologist Luke Sampi.
15: Well, there goes the last of the commercials. Aww. Don't feel bad for them. They had their time. Bye. Look at all this music. You're welcome.
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4: Anytime that they take something that is meth or fentanyl and they turn it into what look like little candies.
5: You guys, they do that with weed.
4: I know. I don't need my drugs to be cute.
6: I want my drugs to look like drugs.
5: Make it shards.
6: I want my drugs to tell me to rub some dirt on it and go outside and stop crying.
2: Dave and Mahoney.
4: Please describe what's going on because this is not going to make any sense to anyone if you don't.
5: The sweet little hummingbird.
4: It was dead.
5: It was dead.
7: And the little hummingbird is gone, I know. We don't like to see little hummingbirds dead in rivers. I'm gonna throw up.
2: Dave
3: and Mahoney.
5: McDonald's Big Arch will begin disappearing from menus. It remained a permanent item in the UK.
7: Gunning.
8: Oh, bloody hell, you got a move, oh boy.
7: It's a big arch.
8: That's big arch.
6: We declared independence from you, UK, Britain, or England, whatever you were back then.
4: Do you think that that's why King Charles came to the U.S. recently? To take back the big hatch.
3: This is Dave and Mahoney.
4: Hello, friends, and thank you for joining us on this Tuesday. Got some good news and some bad news to kick things off today. What would you like first, Sarah Mahoney?
6: Dave, why don't we start today's show with some bad news?
4: Yeah, casual question. Is that a monkey in your underwear, or are you just happy to see me?
6: Mm-hmm.
4: Authorities in Florida arrested two people after there was a wildlife trafficking attempt involving baby monkeys. Police say the suspects were found with multiple infant monkeys hidden in their underwear during an investigation. It's so swampy down here.
6: I feel like that should be a crime on many different levels.
4: Yeah.
6: You can't be smuggling baby monkeys in your underoos.
4: The animals were believed to be part of an illegal smuggling operation involving exotic wildlife trade. At least one of the monkeys was reported to be in poor health or distress because, you know,
5: couldn't
4: balls.
5: Breathe, probably. Yeah.
6: Probably the monkey that was in the back of the underwear.
4: Yeah.
6: You know, you got multiple monkeys, so that means somebody's definitely got the back.
4: Mm-hmm.
5: And they probably were taped up. I don't like that story. That's horrible.
4: That's why it's bad news.
6: They did catch the person, though.
4: Yes.
6: So they should tie that guy up and smuggle him in somebody's underwear.
5: Yeah.
6: Like, let's find the biggest person we can find and just put him in the room.
4: You get duct taped to his nuts.
6: Gooch. His gooch.
4: Some good news today as well. Speaking of traveling and the TSA, turns out you can bring a rotisserie chicken onto a plane.
6: Yeah, man. If you can bring Popeye's chicken, why wouldn't you be able to bring a Costco rotisserie chicken?
5: Well, but normally they have rules on, like, things that can get through TSA.
4: Yeah.
5: They
4: clarified, because I guess there was enough people attempting to bring rotisserie chickens.
5: Because it would be sealed?
4: Yeah.
6: I mean, you are an absolute monster if you bring, first off, Popeye's, KFC, or a rotisserie chicken onto an airplane.
4: What are you doing? What are you doing, man?
6: Like, you are an absolute monster.
5: I feel like if you're the person who, this is going to ruffle some feathers, stay with me. If you're the person who is going to be eating KFC or Popeye's, you're also the person who is going to recline your seat. I knew that was going to, because are you guys recline apologists?
6: I'm not. I don't recline.
5: Good.
6: I don't complain if somebody in front of me reclines, and I'm tall. I got a long lower body. You know, mm-hmm. I'm like, I'm not, I got a big torso. Mm-hmm. My knees are up in that seat in front of me and I don't complain. I just deal with it.
4: You're saying that you don't like anyone who reclines their seat?
6: The generational trauma stops me in row whatever I'm in, 12.
4: Row 34C.
6: Yeah, I stop it. You know, it could be a train of people reclining, but it stops with me.
4: You break the cycle.
6: That's right.
4: How brave.
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2: Can you imagine that you were married to somebody for 37 years?
3: Long time.
2: And then you found out a horrible secret. And when I say a horrible secret, I'm not talking about something that they recently did. It's not like they just cheated on you or something like that. Their whole identity ends up being a total fraud. So an Oklahoma woman discovered that her husband had been living a false life for the past 37 years. The man had originally been a Canadian citizen who disappeared after a barn fire in the late 70s and was presumed dead because had not been heard from since the late 70s.
4: Why did he want to run away from his previous life?
2: Decades later, the woman learned he had been living in the U.S. under a new identity and had built an entire life and marriage with her. 37 years of marriage.
3: I mean, I wouldn't care.
2: You wouldn't?
3: I mean, the 37 years have been good. I'm like, I don't give a damn that you did something in Canada, burned down a barn, and you disappeared to America in the 70s.
4: I would have some questions about, again, the why you ran away before. Like, are you an axe murderer? Did you have another family?
3: He hasn't killed her in 37 years.
2: He sure did. Oh. He had a previous wife and children in Canada, and that's why he faked his death.
3: Maybe those kids sucked.
4: Did he at least keep the same name?
2: He did not. He changed his first name.
4: Ooh, that would be pretty hard for me. I think that
2: Mahoney, you're acting like you'd be real understanding. No, you wouldn't.
3: 37 years?
2: 37
3: years. You and I have been friends for 21 years?
4: And his name is actually Paul. His name is Brian.
3: That's a long time. Like, you want to add another, 16 years on top of that 21? Man, that's fine. Like, we've been married for 37 years. You think I'm going to, I'm gonna get divorced and just start over this point?
2: She did.
3: Really?
2: Yeah. The Oklahoma woman said she was shocked, emotionally shaken after learning that her husband's identity was all a lie.
3: Wait till she gets on Tinder, and then you feel like, find out that every guy's lying there.
4: Well, but she's old. I doubt she's getting on Tinder.
3: Nah, she's looking for some young bucks.
2: She separated from him, later divorced him, said the case highlights how long-term identity fraud can go undetected and the impact of cold case reinvestigations using modern tools can upend your entire life, even all the years later.
3: Yeah. I mean, he didn't murder his family.
4: Yeah, but I think it is the fact that you didn't even let me in on the secret.
2: Right.
4: You know, like...
3: That man is trustworthy. Like, that guy
4: had a secret
3: for 36 years that he didn't share? That man's a vault. I'm in.
2: Well, he's available, so if you want to, yeah.
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17: Now, here's Storm Team 5 with the most accurate weather forecast in northeast Wisconsin.
18: Chance for a rain shower today, then partly sunny this afternoon. Gusty winds with steady temperatures in the 60s to around 70. Tonight, partly cloudy, a low of 43. Mostly sunny tomorrow, 59, 58 Thursday. From Storm Team 5, I'm meteorologist Jordan Lamers.
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4: The Indianapolis 500 has named their celebrity starter. Are you guys ready for this?
5: Okay.
4: Brendan Fraser.
5: Hell yeah.
4: Hell yeah. Hell yeah. I like that Brendan Fraser has had this huge resurgence. You know, it's like he had a massive career back in the 90s and the early aughts and then just kind of went away.
5: Well, he didn't go away. He just wasn't the A-list celebrity that he was. He's been working consistently that entire time, just on projects that most people in the mainstream haven't seen.
4: Sure. But Brendan Fraser being the Indy 500 starter feels kind of a little bit out of place, which is why I like it so much.
5: I mean, didn't they have like Bert Kreischer out there? Like,
4: I think so. It's unserious.
5: It's fine. Yeah. You know, like give me Brendan Fraser. You know, it's like you're saying, gentlemen, start your engines.
4: Right. It's pretty easy. Pretty light work. Michael Jackson, number one in the box office over the weekend.
6: People are just fans, and we have been talking about how we're confused that the fans are wanting to go and see this when it's only projecting him in a positive way.
4: It's wild that the fans are still so there after all of the controversy and all of the years. I mean, it's been a long time since we lost Michael Jackson, but $26 million over the weekend, $700 million.
5: Wow.
4: In total so far, still performing really strong overseas as well. So Amazon MGM Studios is officially starting auditions for the next James Bond. Any ideas as to who you would like to see be the next James Bond?
5: Because you know who I really like? That the Tarragon, the dude from Blackbird.
4: Oh, yes.
5: He was in the Kingsman,
4: He also played in the Elton John movie.
5: Yeah. Who's a great, I mean, like, he's played in a spy-like movie before, so definitely has the chops, but he did that when he was a kid, and now he's James Bond age.
4: Is he too short? I feel like he might be too short.
5: I mean, Tom Cruise is in, Tom Cruise played Jack Reacher, who's supposed to be, the side of Alan Rickman's, Richmond's side,
4: Right, yeah.
6: Richardson's.
5: So, whatever his name is.
4: Rickson.
5: That big ass Rickson? Dude.
4: Rickson.
6: I feel like we've been saying it wrong for months.
5: Yeah, whatever.
6: We're there.
5: I think that's who I'd want to see. He doesn't really have a whole lot of, negative baggage to me. There's a lot of, the A-list Hollywood guys right now who are, Jacob Elordi. Who's the other guy dating a Kardashian? Timothée Chalamet. These are not guys who I want to see in an action movie. Daniel Craig was an unconventional pick, but ended up being one of the best.
4: So the UK is doing something pretty cool with their currency. So you know how here in the States, we have those commemorative coins, and normally it's for each of the states they have, the design in the back of the quarter. The UK is doing a music legend series for some of their money, and they're actually minting a Pink Floyd commemorative coin.
5: Oh, that's cool.
4: Which is really cool. So it marks the first time Pink Floyd is being honored on a UK coin, but it's going to feature that prism from the Dark Side of the Moon on one of the sides. So pretty cool. I mean, as far as having a collectible, I'm not a coin guy. I never have been. But if you're talking about cool things that you could do with currency, having music on there, pretty awesome.
5: Yeah.
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0: Mad Elephant in Appleton is the sweet deal of the week on the Fox. 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
11: Now, here's Storm Team 5 with the most accurate weather forecast in northeast Wisconsin.
12: Chance for a rain shower today, then partly sunny this afternoon. Gusty winds with steady temperatures in the 60s to around 70. Tonight, partly cloudy, a low of 43. Mostly sunny tomorrow, 59, 58 Thursday. From Storm Team 5, I'm meteorologist Jordan Lamers.
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1: Dave and Mahoney.
0: So the World Cup is coming to Seattle, and they're doing a lot of the things that many cities do to prepare for it. You know, they're making sure everything's nice and clean and organized and safe. But I found this to be pretty interesting, Mahoney.
2: What's that?
0: They have come out, the local authorities in Seattle, and they said that they are getting ready for the World Cup by cracking down on shady massage parlors.
2: Oh, hell no.
3: What?
0: Yeah, it just feels like a very strange thing to come out and basically do.
4: We're
0: going
4: to go to every shady massage parlor in the city.
0: We're going to personally investigate for several rounds just to make sure it's really a shady. And then they went through to like list all of the things that make it seem like it's a shady massage parlor.
3: Incredibly
0: they're saying
3: weird.
0: The common red flags, definitely don't write these down, are covered windows, late night hours, and frequent male visitors. Here's the thing, is that they always frame it like it's a bunch of trafficking that's going on, and obviously, sometimes there is some of that, and that's awful. But if there's two consenting adults,
2: who cares?
0: It's just weird to me.
2: If you can, in Seattle, there's a thing called mutual combat. If you decide that you want to fight somebody, and you're on the same playing field, like no weapons, and you're just gonna fight each other fist to fist,
0: right,
2: on the streets of Seattle, that is allowed. It's, you know, it's mutual combat. Like if somebody,
0: I want to fight somebody with my wiener, and they happen to be a massage artist, I feel like that should be,
2: and they are willing and agreeing. Yes, like this should be America, baby.
0: Doesn't it feel so weird? I mean, us as humans, that we're like, you can go into a massage parlor and they can literally aggressively rub every single part of your body except for that part.
2: Or if we decide to film this, then it's somehow legal as well.
0: Because we're paid actors.
2: Right.
0: Yeah.
3: Oh, my goodness.
0: It's such a weird thing, man. So some local government's saying that the stricter regulations are needed, but you know, they're saying that they're framing it as we're cleaning up the streets, getting ready for the World Cup. Dude, I've been at major sporting events around the world for a couple of decades now. The one thing that is an absolute guarantee, if it's a sporting event or it's some big political conference,
2: hookers,
0: is that the hookers, they fly in for it.
2: Yes.
0: Because they know the clientele is there. What do you mean the World Cup is going to be in Seattle and you think that you're going to eradicate...
2: They hate local businesses.
0: You're going to eradicate hookers because you're shutting down a massage parlor and a strip mall. Okay, guys.
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2: Dave and Mahoney present, Are You Smarter Than a Community College Dropout?
3: Probably not.
0: Jenny is joining us today to challenge Mahoney. And are you smarter than a community college dropout? Jenny, tell us about your level of education. How far did you get in school?
4: I got through high school.
0: Got through high school. Okay, excellent. So Mahoney went to not one, not two, but three different community colleges, and he swears he is the smartest man that's ever lived.
5: Taking about a fourth.
0: Okay, good. He's going to leave the room. He's going to go to a soundproof space where he is not able to hear. You guys are going to be asked the same questions today. I'm not going to give you the correct answers until he comes back in and makes his guesses. But, Jenny, one important note is that you do have a pass today, and that counts as a correct answer. So use that whenever you feel like you need it, okay?
4: I will be using that.
0: All right. Question number one. What is the second largest continent?
4: North America.
0: Question number two. In Harry Potter, what house at Hogwarts is known for bravery?
4: Pass.
0: Did you say pass?
4: I pass. Okay. I've never
0: Good use your best.
4: Red.
0: Okay. Me neither, but you should see Audrey's face right now. She's so disappointed in both of us.
3: Good Lord.
0: All right. The third one here is a multiple choice. What is the study of insects called? Is it bugology, arachnology, or etymology?
4: Etymology.
0: All right. Question
6: You got
0: number,
6: that, but not... Oh, my God.
0: They're two different things. You know about bugs and not Harry Potter.
6: Been around for 30 years.
0: Question number four, which Major League Baseball organization did Michael Jordan play minor league baseball for?
4: The Mets.
0: Question number five, true or false, coffee originated in South America?
4: True.
0: And final question for you. Which country has the most McDonald's locations outside of the U.S.?
4: China.
0: All right.
6: China.
0: Mahoney is going
6: Get
0: to
6: Get on in here, brother.
0: All right.
6: Slowly
0: Mahoney,
6: walking.
0: Let's see how you do today. Question number one, what is the second largest continent?
5: Asia.
0: Asia is incorrect.
5: Africa?
0: It is Africa. We also would have accepted your mom.
5: Mm-hmm. My mom's listening.
0: Now oh,
5: come up here, whoop your way.
0: Sorry, Mama Mahoney. Question number two, in Harry Potter, what house at Hogwarts is known for bravery?
6: As Mahoney looks in my general direction, yes, I will be upset.
0: Uh-huh.
6: Come on.
5: I mean...
6: Come on, man.
5: Hufflepuff?
0: Hufflepuff.
6: No.
0: No, man. Gryffindor.
5: You're calling a bunch of Hufflepuffs bitches? I don't feel like the Hufflepuff community is going to take too kindly to that.
6: Yeah, but...
5: That feels like propaganda that's being spread here.
6: But it's true. We're not. I'm also a Hufflepuff, because I am a millennial, and I'm one of those people.
0: All right, question number three, Mahoney. What is the study of insects called? Is it bugology, arachnology, or etymology?
5: Etymology.
0: That is correct. Both of you got that one right.
6: Is that common knowledge?
0: Yes. I guess.
6: I don't know, not in my world.
0: Question number four, Mahoney. Which Major League Baseball organization did Michael Jordan play minor league ball for?
5: The Chicago White Sox or the Barons?
0: The Birmingham Barons. That is the affiliate. That is correct. Yeah. Jenny said the Mets. So you got that one right. She got that one wrong. Question number five.
5: That was Tim Tebow.
0: he did play for the Mets. That's where he ran through the wall, isn't it? Idiot. Question number five. True or false, coffee originated in South America?
5: Pass.
0: Oh, good use of pass. It is actually false. It originated in Ethiopia. Final question.
5: I like Costco's got a great Ethiopian... light roasted blend that I
6: no
5: get
6: No wonder
5: on
6: they can run so fast over there. That's crazy.
0: Barefoot marathons, no problem.
6: Yes. They are always the victors of marathon.
0: That's geeked out on coffee. Nine espressos.
6: No wonder.
5: Good coffee as well.
0: Final question for you, Mahoney, and your pass is burnt. Which country has the most McDonald's outside of the United States?
6: You should know this.
0: You should know
5: do
0: this.
5: Know this, mm-hmm. And I am going to go...
6: Mm-hmm. Mm-hmm.
5: With
0: an answer,
5: China.
6: China.
0: Incorrect.
6: Exactly what you said.
0: It's Japan. Yeah.
5: I was tossing up between those two.
0: Mahoney, you got three correct.
6: They are different.
0: Jenny only got two correct. You win.
5: I feel like, Jenny, there's a lot of subjective questions in this week's Are You Smarter? So both of us undefeated, and we'll give you the tickets.
0: Well, today is actually Bossy Rossi's first day in studio. Bossy Rossi, did you generate these questions? And how do you feel about Mahoney dogging on them, saying that they're subjective?
3: I plead the fifth.
0: Okay.
3: I don't need to answer that question today.
6: Okay.
0: Cool.
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4: We know how busy life is, and the last thing you want to worry about is a broken air conditioner this summer. 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
12: From ABC News Tech Trends, OpenAI has struck a new deal with the Pentagon to deploy its generative artificial intelligence technology in classified environments. It comes after a similar deal with Anthropic fell apart, with that AI company saying the way the government wanted to use its technology would violate the company's red lines. Steve Feldstein is a senior fellow at the Carnegie Endowment for International Peace.
13: Part of the issue actually goes to whether the military can responsibly use
1: AI. It's not just about who gets to control it. It's also about, do you have the right accountability in place in the Defense Department?
12: Secretary Pete Hegseth says private companies cannot dictate military operations. Feldstein says Congress should act.
1: What's the alternative is for Congress to go in and set some rules of the road, for another Democratic actor to say, we're going to watch closely, we're going to scrutinize, and we're going to come up with some legal language, directives, even legislation to say this is what is acceptable and this is a red line.
12: With Tech Trends, I'm Mike Dabusky, ABC News.
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17: You know, I watched a video the other day about kids getting landlines at home. We haven't had a landline in my house in I can't even tell you how long. But seeing these parents about my age being teleported back to their own childhoods, a simpler time before screens, was really powerful. And as for the kids, they sat and had conversations with their grandparents without multitasking or being distracted by a screen. I thought this was a great way to have kids stay in touch with family members and friends without getting sucked into the smartphone era too young. Of course, you need other people close by to hop on board as well if this is something that's going to work. Perhaps most important, I realized, these relics can be a great conversation starter with your children. You can talk about what it really means to be connected in this day and age. Things have changed a lot. I'm Dr. Sanjay Gupta, helping you live a better life.
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19: Chance for a rain shower today, then partly sunny this afternoon. Gusty winds with steady temperatures in the 60s to around 70. Tonight, partly cloudy, a low of 43. Mostly sunny tomorrow, 59, 58 Thursday. From Storm Team 5, I'm meteorologist Jordan Lamers.
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3: So some big changes around here at the radio show. We've got our brand new regional vice president of executive production and programming finally in studio.
4: Another regional vice president.
3: For those of you that are not aware, this guy, Bossy Rossi, used to be our boss.
4: How we got the name, Bossy Rossi, because he was our boss.
3: Now he has come to work for us, and today is officially day number one. How are you finding it over there, Bossy Rossi?
5: Well, first of all, yeah, it's day number one, but I'm not a rookie. I've been in radio for 30 years. I have a generally great understanding of technology and how things work.
3: Mm-hmm.
5: So let's just say that today's been a disaster.
3: Has it really?
5: Yeah. Good. I ordered a cordless mouse already, so I'm good.
3: Okay, good.
5: Very productive.
6: We weren't able to provide you with the proper mouseage.
5: No.
6: My bad.
4: That's your knowledge of technology is...
6: a mouse.
3: I got a wireless mouse.
5: I was able to find... expert. Dave's Amazon password.
3: Good.
6: Awesome.
5: So he paid for it.
6: Put it on the LLC, dude.
5: Yep.
3: I will say that, as a, high-level producer like yourself, I would expect that, you would come in
5: executive
3: fully prepared.
5: Producer.
3: Executive producer, sure.
6: Oh, sorry.
3: Fully prepared to make our lives easier, to make the show run better. And so far, I've noticed none of that. So that's just an interesting little tidbit.
5: I'm making a list.
3: Are you?
5: Yeah.
3: Of things that you're going to do later?
5: Listen, I'm not a furniture mover. I don't come in here and just change things around on day one. I'm going to sit here and I'm going to analyze. I'm going to watch you.
3: Isn't
5: you
3: that what all the
4: little what's going on?
3: Clipboard people were for last week?
5: That I'm assimilating a lot of notes, okay?
3: I see.
6: Just always remember, I've always been on your team, whenever you're creating your list.
5: My Bella, I can never be mean to you.
6: Yes, I have always been on your side. I also want you to remember that and tell our bosses that.
3: Uh-huh.
6: Hey, dude, you guys got your name on the show.
3: He used to be our boss, but you kissing
6: he's
3: his ass now.
6: For our
4: his boss now.
6: Yeah. Our boss.
3: You should fire him just for fun, for sport.
6: Our boss literally said that this guy is the spy, the eyes and ears. You're still treating him like garbage.
3: It's not exactly a great mole when you just get outed before you even start.
6: Yeah, but we got bad memories over here. We'll probably forget.
4: And I will say this, the Nether Regional Executive Vice President of Producing, whatever we're calling.
5: Production and programming.
4: That is a title that is earned, sir, not given. And, Chris, our Executive Vice President of Regional Network Programming and Producing, I've noticed he's been working twice as hard today because since you got here.
3: Picking up the slack, he
5: can say. Listen, I'm here. I'm taking notes.
3: Mm-hmm.
5: I'm observing.
3: Right.
5: Uh-huh. That's a big part of what I do is I observe for the company.
6: This is giving Santa Claus.
4: Orwell? Big brother?
3: So what are some of your observations from day number one, Bossy Rossi?
5: Well, observation number one is I think I'm going to need a new chair. This chair has Chris's butt prints in it, and I'm sure they fit him, very snugly. But for me, it's a little different.
3: I see.
6: Okay.
5: So that's observation number one.
3: Okay. So far, new chair and new mouse.
4: New ass configuration, yes.
5: That's right.
3: Full anal reconfiguration. Got it.
4: All right. What's number two?
5: I'm still going through my notes.
3: Uh-huh.
5: So it's gonna be a little bit.
3: Note number two was go through notes.
5: There was not an omelet chef here. I thought we were gonna have an omelet chef here every day.
6: Was that part of our the David Mahoney clause?
4: No, we're not big enough yet. Opie and Anthony came to a radio station. Bossy Rossi used to run and demanded a omelet chef, but we haven't reached that level of
6: yeah,
4: fame.
6: Yeah, we don't even have our own bathrooms yet. So okay, maybe one day.
3: One day.
5: You're getting there.
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2: Got thoughts? Got opinions? Got nothing better to do? 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
3: Audrey, I don't want to say that you're exhausting, but the idea of you wanting to have an in-studio treadmill so you can get your workout done while you're working.
4: Well, we sit a lot. We live a pretty,
5: sedentary lifestyle.
4: We do live a pretty sedentary lifestyle, at least in the studio.
5: That's why I'm fat.
4: Yeah.
3: Oh,
4: yeah.
3: The show is the reason that you're fat?
5: Yeah. If I was out here, you know, not doing the show day in and day out, I would be a Adonis. I'd be cut up, shredded. You'd see those like little muscles that point to your crotch.
3: Little V muscles, which
5: I've never seen in my life.
4: Like, on anyone else either?
5: I mean, no.
4: CGI, for sure. Those are CGI. Yeah. They're unobtainable. Yeah. But thank you for calling me exhausting in that regard. I just feel like, you know, it would be nice to stand every once in a while.
3: You're allowed to stand.
4: Okay. Go ahead. You guys always are talking.
3: We will mock you.
4: You guys are always talking about.
5: We hate radio shows
4: that
5: stand.
4: We do.
5: Those people are
3: nemesis. It feels like you're yelling. Like, why? Like, people are just hanging out listening. You don't have to scream at them.
5: Did you watch the Jake Paul MMA fights, the Gina Carano and Ronda Rousey thing over
3: Not
5: the weekend?
3: Really.
5: They had a guy who was the ring announcer. And this is like a pet peeve of mine because we are broadcasters. People who don't know that microphones amplify your voice.
4: Oh, so he's just yelling?
5: So you don't have to yell when you're in a giant arena full of people because the speakers will do it for you.
3: Uh-huh.
5: You know, it's like, it's one of those things. You don't need to yell like extra loud. You can yell a little loud, but not extra loud because you already have something that's amplifying your voice.
3: So Audrey, people responded to the idea of you having a treadmill
4: in a positive
3: under your
4: way
3: desk.
4: Or in a negative way.
3: Well, just another suggestion of what you could do.
6: What makes y'all the best is that you're not afraid to be your individuality, and I think you need to give Miss Audrey that elliptical. Be the first show to do a 50-50. One stand up, two sit down. Think of the kind of energy you can get from old girl.
7: Message deleted.
4: Think about all the energy you can get from old girl.
5: What is
4: I'm a horse that you're just trying to rip back up again. Just put me in one of those CGI goggles and let me pretend like I'm running free. Like the cows at the dairy farm. That's me.
5: Head
3: of the slaughter, but she doesn't know it.
4: She doesn't know it.
5: I have always wanted to do one of those giant human hamster wheels that I've seen on like obstacle courses like Double Dare back in the day.
4: Yeah, man.
5: I've always wanted to do one of those one of those in the wild.
3: You would do great. Can you imagine? No, you would just be laying down flat in that thing. Roof, roof, roof.
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20: The person sat sort of to your right can't just kind of look over out of the corner of their eye and see just how much your bank balance is.
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22: Getting your heart broken can be really rough. It'll happen to most of us at some point in our lives. It's not just an emotional experience, it's a physical one too. Often described as getting the wind knocked out of you, a knot in your stomach, trouble sleeping. I recently spoke about this with Dr. Yoram Yovel, a psychiatrist and neuroscientist. He was on my podcast, Chasing Life. Now he told me heartbreak doesn't have to last forever. And while your inclination might be to withdraw, isolate, and shut down, it's often the opposite of what supports healing. One of the things that helps us the most is reconnecting to other people you love. And the reverse is also true, he said. If someone you care about is struggling, don't give up on them. You hold the power to comfort loved ones that are in deep physical or emotional distress. I'm Dr. Sanjay Gupta.

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2: From ABC News Tech Trends, Meta is working on building a digital version of Mark Zuckerberg, according to a new report from the Financial Times. The AI Zuckerberg would use artificial intelligence trained on the CEO's statements and likeness. Ina Fried is the chief technology correspondent at Axios.
3: There's a huge promise and excitement around the idea that we can have our AI take the meetings we don't want.
2: But generative AI, even the most advanced models, regularly hallucinate.
3: I don't actually think this is going to pan out, at least in the near term, because what makes us human is I get to decide what words I want to say next.
2: Overall, Fried says the saga underlines the need for regulation around digital representations of real people.
3: The technological level, I think the best we can hope for is that, you know, there will be watermarking technologies, at least the services provided by the major companies. But I do think we have to prepare for the world that we're in, where deepfakes are possible, cheap, and widespread.
2: With Tech Trends, I'm Mike Dubusky, ABC News.
4: Now, here's Storm Team 5 with the most accurate weather forecast in Northeast Wisconsin.
5: Chance for a rain shower today, then partly sunny this afternoon. Gusty winds with steady temperatures in the 60s to around 70. Tonight, partly cloudy, a low of 43. Mostly sunny tomorrow, 59, 58 Thursday. From Storm Team 5, I'm meteorologist Jordan Lamers.
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0: 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But here's a story about yet another scam, you guys. Someone stole $735,000 from a retired teacher. Any guesses what this person blew the $735,000 on?
2: Pokemon cards or OnlyFans?
0: OnlyFans. You nailed it.
2: How much?
0: $735,000.
2: Oh, my God. Bro, you should have got hookers. You wouldn't go. You can't blow through $735,000 with hookers that quick.
0: I mean, that would be you'd be tired.
2: Yes. You don't got that kind of energy.
3: And you know what they do say is that being if you're constantly in motion, you wouldn't probably be having energy to just spend your money on anything else. So you would have been okay.
2: Yeah.
3: One round of that and you would have been probably.
2: Yeah, you probably could have pocketed the other $734,000. <Yeah. 000.
0: laughs> Authorities allege that he used manipulation and deception to convince this woman to send large sums of money over time. The funds were reportedly transferred through various accounts and then used for personal spending, lifestyle expenses, and mostly OnlyFans. So investigators say the victim, again, a retired teacher who believed that she was in a relationship with this person. You know, we see this all the time with people that are lonely, unfortunately, a lot of times. You know, maybe they're retired, they don't have somebody in their life, and
2: right,
0: they think that they're in a real relationship, and then it turns out that they're all just a scam. And that's exactly what this person was. Social media influencer is what this individual claims as what they do for a living. Case is part of a broader concerns about online romance scams, because we see it all the time where people that are generally pretty well put together. I mean, clearly this, you know,
3: you don't get to say that. That's not an online romance scam. That's a hot OnlyFans person who is taking money because that's her job to do so. And if that guy is too big of an idiot to understand that there's a difference between someone
0: going to pay. It was the other way around. It was a female teacher and this guy is the social media influencer.
2: And then he spent the money
0: on OnlyFans.
2: Yeah, that's the thing that I don't understand. You're out here, you have the ability to create some sort of romance scam so you could be at least somewhat charming, and then you go, I don't know how you could blow like $750,000 on OnlyFans. Do you own the site now? Do you own every OnlyFans?
0: That's just wild. I mean, to think that it was basically scam on scam, right? So this guy is scamming this woman out of her $735,000, basically her entire retirement, and then he is turning around and getting scammed by these OnlyFans chicks. You're like, what? It's just
2: never ends.
0: It's a vicious
2: cycle.
0: But
2: it could end, Dave, if you use Incogni.
0: That's right.
2: .com/Dave.
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4: All right, y'all buckle up. Today's Redneck Report is a doozy, and we will start with a guy who claims it is his God-given right to pleasure himself in the middle of the afternoon, by the way.
0: Ooh, hot.
4: Full sun? On the hood of a car. Full sun.
5: I feel like anytime you even, like, accidentally bump up to your car in the summer, and it's, like, sunny outside, just, yeah, that's not good.
4: His aunt was the one who called 911 to...
0: Oh, in front of family members, you freak?
4: ...report the behavior. And when they found the guy, he was sitting in a lawn chair in the backyard, and the cops approached him. They were like, hey, man, were you doing that on the hood? He's like, they're always trying to get me in trouble.
5: Was he bare-ass on a lawn chair? Because I feel like that's scratchy, too.
4: They didn't say whether or not he was still fully nude, but he was nude at the time.
0: Nude
4: again,
0: adjacent.
4: Middle of the day, middle of the afternoon. They say it all happened in public view, and a lot of people were rather disturbed by the act. When questioned about it, he said, it's my God-given right. Take care of business on the hood of that car. And they're like, no, God.
5: The Trans Am, if so, absolutely.
4: So, another story here that's going to bother you, especially you, Audrey. A 25-year-old man from Florida confessed to breaking into a woman's house to sniff her panties. What are you doing, man?
5: Just buy them on the internet, bro.
4: Also, he was going through her drawer. It's clean underwear
5: in
4: there.
5: Clean underwear, man.
4: Like, you're going through the hamper. Either way.
5: Nobody's
0: weird. She's just really bad at laundry.
4: That could be it.
5: Also, I learned do not take any homemade laundry tips from TikTok. Those are all lies, Audrey.
0: Oh, thank you for letting me know. I am not on laundry TikTok. I am on panty sniffing TikTok, though.
4: What sort of laundry tips were you seeing on TikTok that you would not recommend?
5: There's one where you shred a bar of a certain type of soap to make your own, and that does a lot of damage to your clothes.
4: Oh, you have to be categorically stupid in order to do that. What? Who?
5: Dave, it's the internet.
4: I know.
0: Everybody's willing to try something.
5: Yeah. And apparently ChatGPT is picking it up now because they're using the internet as a resource to get this information on how to make homemade laundry detergent.
0: My God.
5: So now you know.
0: Now you know. You heard it here first on the Dave Mahoney Show.
4: Another one for him. Florida Keys deputies arrested a couple at a public park. You know, just people going to the park. Normal afternoon.
0: Mm-hmm. Freaky.
4: And there is a couple just full on doing it.
0: But under a cloak, right? Nope. Like they weren't blanketed.
5: A cloak?
0: Like
5: what are they from
0: wizards?
5: The 1800s?
0: I don't know. I read a lot of fantasy. My bad, y'all. His eyes darkened.
5: His staff
0: as he
5: hardened.
0: Purred in her ear.
4: The behavior occurred in the view of plenty of other people. So there's like families out there with their kids just trying to enjoy a day at the park. And meanwhile, these
0: Freaks.
4: Two just blap, blap, blap, blap, blap.
0: If that's the noise it makes, y'all needed to not eat lunch.
4: Drank too many fluids,
0: you
4: man.
0: Did.
4: Like sloshing around.
0: You did. That's so real.
4: And finally, a 36-year-old man made the mistake of breaking the law while he was breaking the law.
0: Dang.
4: He was driving at 119 miles an hour down county roads.
5: Ooh, pretty fast.
4: While disqualified from driving. So I guess he did not have a...
0: Disqualified.
4: Yeah, well, he didn't
5: his
4: have a driver's license.
5: Revoked.
4: Yeah. Yeah.
5: I wonder why his license was revoked.
4: Yeah. Yeah. Some of the dangerous driving took place while he was under a 5-year driving ban. So they took his license away for 5 years. And I guess while he was doing all of this, he was so proud of the fact that he was going 119. He was filming the speedometer, so he basically created the own evidence against himself.
0: Yikes. Well, that's good.
5: You know, like, where are the criminal masterminds we saw in movies? Because if these are the criminals who are out there and you are literally just turning yourself in, it's not even fun for, like, if you were a detective.
4: Yeah, you
5: now.
4: Can't even make a James Bond movie out of some guy wanking it on the hood of a car. Like, get off the Mazda, sir.
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0: 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The Smashing Pumpkins are set to play the Kohl Center this October. 96.9 The Fox is your way in. 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
1: All right, here we go. 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
2: So a couple of days ago, we got a call that is now mired in controversy and disbelief, mostly from Audrey, because she does not believe that this story that this gentleman told us in the blue collar confessions that kind of turned into a cougar confession is real. You don't think it actually happened, but we tend to believe it maybe because we want to. But this guy called in with a great story about something that happened to him when he was a young man.
3: So here's my blue collar job story. Or is it a cougar story? Back in the 80s, I was a senior in high school and working evenings at the school bus company as a mechanic's apprentice. Part of my job was to go out and do field repairs, so light maintenance on a bus that had an issue. One night I get called out for a bus doing a dinner theater charter with a busted taillight assembly. So I load my tools, taillight assembly, get in the service truck, go out to the parking lot. About 7 o'clock at night, get to the bus, knock on the door, and door opens, and there stands, let's call her Barbara, 32-year-old stunning redhead wearing nothing but a pair of stiletto heels and a smile. Well, stuff like this happened for about a year. Her bus would have a headlight go out, broken mirror. I think people got a little suspicious, so we got followed and got busted. But I will say it was probably the best year in my younger life. Cougar story, blue collar story, take your pick.
4: We always want to hear your stories at 833-YO-DUMMY, even if they are untrue.
2: So, Audrey, you don't believe it's true because it's just too good to be true? Is that your stance on this?
4: I think that my stance is just too fantastical. Mm-hmm. Like, there's this hot redhead. Yeah. Bus driver.
5: There would have been two redheads if it was fantastical. Like if he was going to go
2: twins.
5: Like, yeah, yeah, twins, and they were Playboy models. But no, this was just a woman who drove like a shuttle bus.
4: A bus in stilettos? Do you know? This is how I know that this is a man who made up a story. Do you know how hard it is to drive in heels?
2: She's not driving the bus in heels. She's banging in heels.
5: Yeah, the bus broke down. She changed. Okay. And, you know, and then this burly gentleman comes to save the day in so many ways.
4: Yeah, you're really making this even more fantasy.
2: Well, Mahoney,
4: for me personally.
2: You said that you believed it because there was too many details in there in order for it to be fake. And Hot Tub Lori tends to believe it.
6: Hey, Audrey, as far as you not believing the guy who was banging the bus driver years ago in the 80s, shoot, I mean, it's 2026. Do you watch the news, girl? There was two teachers, female, in Peoria that were banging the same student just recently. They got busted. Bye-bye.
4: Message deleted. Even close to being the same? I don't know about that because, first of all, this kid, 18 years old.
2: Yeah.
4: This story is not the same.
5: She wasn't a teacher there. She was just a bus driver. And
2: that story, totally appropriate. Kid's 18. She's not the teacher. There's a level of separation where you've got two adults consenting to bus sex. And that's fine.
4: With heels on.
2: After you dogged this man, you called him a liar, you assaulted his character. Oh, yes. He decided that he was going to call back to confirm that his story is true.
4: Oh, okay.
2: Here you go.
3: Hi, this message is for Audrey. Hey, going back to my bus driver story, everything was 100% true. And yes, she was wearing stilettos. No, I don't think she drove in them. I'm sure in your younger days, you probably prepared for a booty call. Did you bring a change of clothes? Well, she did numerous times. So, yeah, it's all true.
7: Message deleted.
4: You don't know me, sir, because if I'm going to embark in a slutty evening or slutty day, I'm seeing it through from a slunch. Yes, yeah. As we like to call it.
2: A slunch.
4: I'm starting the day how I'm ending the day. I'm not going to just like wear my tinny runners out to lunch and then change into them. No. It's like going to the club. If you're wearing the heels, you leave in the heels. You don't walk barefoot after the club. Like you just got to power through.
2: But you're talking about going out to some mimosa laden brunch. See, have you ever had sex on a bus?
4: No.
2: So you don't know how it works, do you?
5: They got that lift in the back.
4: Do you know how it works, either of you?
5: No. No, yeah, we were never that.
4: So why are
5: nobody ever
4: glass house throwing stones?
5: Nobody ever sexualized us when we were young and in shape.
2: Unfortunately.
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18: From ABC News, Tech Trends. When one screen just isn't enough, pretty soon you'll be able to get a laptop with two. Asus has opened pre-orders for the ROG Zephyrus Duo. It sports a pair of 16-inch screens. Imagine a typical laptop, but where the keyboard would be, there's another full screen. It comes with a detachable keyboard and will run you $4,600. Amazon is now letting you have a conversation about products you want to buy. It launched a feature called Hear the Highlights, which uses AI to create audio summaries of some products. Now it has introduced a feature called Join the Chat, which will allow shoppers to ask questions during the summary. And artificial intelligence has been put to work to help us all meet someone who died nearly 2,000 years ago. Archaeologists at Pompeii have used AI to reconstruct the face of an older man who was killed trying to escape the city during the eruption of Mount Vesuvius. With Tech Trends, I'm Brian Clark, ABC News.
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20: You and I have never met, but I'm willing to bet that there is something you would like to do, but you feel like you can't, that it's too hard, that you don't deserve it. A colleague of mine recently told me about this new book called Brave Shift, 30 Mindset Changes to Transform Your Life. It's written by a woman named Michelle Carrer. Carrer says the one thing most people forget when they set a goal is to attach a reason to it. Having that reason is big. Because when you don't want to do something that's necessary to reach your goal, you can go back to your reason to find the motivation you need. Try to frame your goal as something you want to achieve, as opposed to being a bad part of yourself that you want to change. That will make you more likely to succeed, as will asking for help. All of us need it, and it makes people feel good to help you achieve your goals. I'm Dr. Sanjay Gupta, helping you live a better life.
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23: AI wearables that are essentially 24/7 recorders that act as a sort of memory for you, an AI memory.
22: Victoria Song of The Verge says devices like this are designed to take in everything you do throughout the day and then summarize it for you.
23: It listens to all of your conversations, anything spoken aloud. It has access to your emails. And based on context and things that are said, it learns things about you and suggests to-dos.
22: But she says, in addition to the privacy concerns that raises, the device she tested, the B, didn't work all that well.
23: It wasn't able to differentiate my conversations from radio broadcasts or TV or an audiobook. It said I was an android sent to another planet.
22: With Tech Trends, I'm Mike Dubosky, ABC News.
24: Now, here's Storm Team 5 with the most accurate weather forecast in northeast Wisconsin.
25: Chance for a rain shower today, then partly sunny this afternoon. Gusty winds with steady temperatures in the 60s to around 70. Tonight, partly cloudy, a low of 43. Mostly sunny tomorrow, 59, 58 Thursday. From Storm Team 5, I'm meteorologist Jordan Lamers.
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4: Leave a message.
0: I like optimistic calls, you know, the glass half full. And that's what this guy is sharing with us.
5: Okay. You know, sometimes I'll be having a bad day, you know, I'll think to myself, man, I could always be worse. Like, you know, think about Mahoney. I mean, years ago, his identity got stolen. And that must have sucked for the guy who stole his identity. I mean, that guy could have got Dave. He could have got Audrey. Like, how awesome would have that been? But he got Mahoney. Oof, what an identity to get. That tall, pot belly, Arby's roast beef eaten, fungus on the toenails, arrogant. Oof.
6: Oh,
5: man, talk about bad luck. Just kidding, Mahoney. I love you, man. You're funny as hell. Keep up the good work. Love you, brother.
6: Message you don't deleted. Morph into the person you steal their identity from. You just hope that they've got, like, enough money in the bank.
0: Did you get your identity stolen?
7: There was a, during COVID.
6: Oh, yeah.
7: I don't know if you guys remember this.
0: I don't.
7: Or not. So.
6: You will.
7: You know, I'm not a,
6: you don't check your bank account too often.
7: I have a good idea of what should be in my bank account at all times.
0: Uh-huh.
7: But I don't traditionally go by, you know, I wasn't going.
0: You're not a big budgeter.
6: Well, during COVID.
7: I'm not a,
6: time.
7: What do you, detail oriented.
0: I see.
7: You know, yes. I've got a good idea of where it
6: you're
7: should be.
6: You're not balancing checkbooks.
0: Ballpark.
7: Yeah. And during COVID, we had a lot of free time. And so I fired up one day after the show, I fired up my bank account, opened it up on something that wasn't my iPhone app. I got into it on the actual website and I started looking through things. And it turned out I was paying somebody's college or student loan tuition.
0: Oh, yeah.
7: To the tune of a couple $1,000 over the span
6: of a, year.
7: A couple of years. Because it wasn't crazy money that was coming out. It was
6: $200.
7: Not even. I think it was $100 some odd, you know, that was coming out. Not
0: sort
7: even
0: of thing
7: every
0: that could
7: month.
0: Sneak by you, yeah.
7: Yeah. And so, obviously, it's something that I probably should have noticed. Did not. They ended up refunding me all of that money. But it was weird because it's
6: I did
7: go to 3 different community colleges.
0: So it's entirely possible.
7: but the thing is, the reason I went to 3 community colleges, I didn't want to get into student loan debt. So I paid cash. And by cash, I mean my parents' credit card to pay for those community college classes that I was attending. So it's I never even ever once in my life ever had any student loans. So that's why I was just so bamboozled by this whole situation.
6: Sally May tried to get you.
7: But they did. They 100% Bank of America did. It took about 3 months, but they refunded me. It was $2,000.
0: Wow.
7: Which was phenomenal.
0: Wow.
7: Considering
0: that's found money.
7: That was.
0: Yeah.
6: Oh, it's taxes. You got it all back. That's awesome. Good for you, dude.
0: You had an inadvertent sugar baby, and we have no idea who it was.
7: And they never told me anything else after that ever. I mean, I literally haven't thought about this 4 or 5 years.
6: So actually, is it a good thing that somebody stole Mahoney's identity? Because they at least got a few years of college out of it.
7: I feel like this was just a weird, you know, because it was being deducted out of my bank account. So it was child support kind of or whatever.
0: Yeah, alimony.
7: I mean, if you don't pay your student loans back, they garnish your wages, right?
0: Yeah,
7: isn't that what
0: I think
7: happens?
0: So, yeah.
7: So I think that's kind of what happened. But then joke's on them. I was too stupid to go to real college.
0: And you let that bill run.
7: That's right.
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10: And Gadget Deputy Editor Cherilyn Lowe says the phone's privacy display is a feature that's designed to make the screen only visible if you're looking at it head on.
11: The person sat sort of to your right can't just kind of look over out of the corner of their eye and see just how much your bank balance is.
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11: So in this case, every time you open your banking app, it will have this privacy display set up.
10: The S26 Ultra sits at the top of the standard Samsung Galaxy range and is priced at $1,300, whereas the standard S26 starts at $900.
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2: A Better Life with Dr. Sanjay Gupta.
3: In recent years, scientists have really dialed up the urgency to understand PFAS, sometimes referred to as forever chemicals because of how long they take to break down. The latest study found these chemicals may be aging men in their 50s and 60s a bit faster than men who are younger or older, or women of any age. Experts we talked to said the accumulation of PFAS may lower testosterone levels in men, impair sperm quality, and increase risks of testicular and kidney cancer. Women, it seems, just seem to be able to clear PFAS faster. Now, whether you're a man or a woman, trying to limit your exposure is a great idea. Three ways to do that. Filter your drinking water. Don't use non-stick cookware like Teflon, and avoid fast food packaging, which are sometimes coated with these chemicals. I'm Dr. Sanjay Gupta, helping you live a better life.
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8: Now, here's Storm Team 5 with the most accurate weather forecast in Northeast Wisconsin.
9: Chance for a rain shower today, then partly sunny this afternoon. Gusty winds with steady temperatures in the 60s to around 70. Tonight, partly cloudy, a low of 43. Mostly sunny tomorrow, 59, 58 Thursday. From Storm Team 5, I'm meteorologist Jordan Lamers.
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2: It's not very often that we have people calling us in a serious way, asking us for advice, mostly because we're morons.
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4: Hey, Dave Mahoney, Audrey. My name is Taylor, and like many people, I'm going to be a high school graduate soon. I assume you three have had some interesting times after you graduated high school, you know, a lot of pressure and that kind of stuff. I was wondering if you could give some genuine advice for people unsure about their futures or people who might be scared about becoming an adult. But I'm sure there's also some pretty scary and stupid stories that you guys have, so, you know, feel free to tell those because those are always very entertaining. Hope you guys have a wonderful day. Bye.
5: Message deleted.
2: Our advice consisted mostly of, like, don't be too thirsty and chased after chicks that don't want anything to do with you and then just make a bunch of mistakes. So, you know, I don't know if that was great advice, but
3: I think that is good advice. Yeah. I mean, one other thing I would like to add to that is, you know, don't be too scared about becoming an adult because you get to make your own decisions.
2: And also don't be in too much of a rush because being an adult, way less fun, like, than being a stupid kid.
3: There are times that I remind myself, oh, I can eat an entire carrot cake for dinner because who's going to tell me no?
2: Your wife is.
3: Well, yes. My wife is going to tell me now.
2: That's... But some people heard that call and wanted to chime in.
6: A couple of life hacks for you. When it comes to peeing in the urinal, you don't aim it straight to the bottom. You aim it on the sidewall. Mm-hmm. That way it streams down and you don't get splashback. And as far as putting your shopping carts back, park as close as you can to the cart return, not to the front of the store. You're going to walk to return the cart anyway, so what's the difference?
5: Message deleted.
2: That is good advice.
3: I always park in the back of a parking lot. I like to get my steps in. And, you know, for now that I've got a baby, the cart return with, you know, parking near a cart return is essential for me because I'm not one of those lawless ruffians who will leave a rogue cart out in a parking lot.
2: Because you're a productive member of society.
3: This is a proper society.
2: That's right.
3: We are a proper nation that returns our carts.
2: One more piece of advice.
7: Yeah, here's some more advice for the kids graduating this year. Don't reply all to any emails for any company that you work for.
2: Yes.
7: If someone says, trust me, absolutely do not trust them.
2: Right.
7: Call your parents once in a while. They're probably going to need help with something as far as technology goes that you'll be able to help them with. Mm-hmm. And never cheap out when it comes to your tires, your mattresses, or toilet paper.
5: Message deleted.
8: And bread.
2: Bread's important.
8: Don't cheap out on your bread.
3: Or underwear.
2: And something that we learned from Chris, don't buy black satin sheets if you're bringing a lady over to your apartment. The stains are a monster.
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2: Kind of a shocking lawsuit. Poppy, the drink, which has been called a healthy soda, if you will. At least that's how they've kind of billed themselves over the years. It's a prebiotic soda. They have, you know, been focused on gut health. And they've been saying that, you know, they are, it's actually good for you to drink this soda adjacent.
3: It's become like a billion-dollar company. I think, who was it, Pepsi or somebody bought them? Yeah, they sold out a year or two ago, I feel like. But, I mean, I remember when it was first on the market and everybody was talking about it. My wife had me go get some for her. And it's not cheap.
4: No, they're like seriously almost $3 per.
2: Yeah.
4: For a can.
2: And my kids love it, which sucks because I'm like, stop buying that. Like, just give them old school Sprite and Coke because like $3 a can.
3: I'm going to get you a 24 pack of Starry.
4: So, hey, get the kids hooked back up on regular sugar.
2: Uh-huh.
4: But you know, with this, lawsuit that was put up against them, it was for them kind of positioning themselves and marketing themselves as a probiotic, gut health, and healthy soda.
2: Right, and they said it was misleading the customers. They're having to fork up $8.9 million in a class action settlement over the marketing claims.
4: Which is nothing for Pepsi.
2: Yeah, I mean,
3: or them, too, who sold.
2: They sold for $1 billion. Yeah, I mean, if you're Poppy, you did everything right because you ran this thing up, sold it for $1 billion to
3: still
2: Pepsi.
3: Still less than 1%. You get fined less than 1%.
2: Do they even have to pay the fine, or does Pepsi have to pay?
3: I think Pepsi probably
2: does, right, because they're now the owners of it.
4: Yeah,
2: so
4: true.
2: But they're saying that each can contains about 2 grams of prebiotic fiber, which critics say is too little to provide any sort of digestive benefits like they were advertising. So,
4: yeah, because it's not the fact that it's in there, which it is, and it is good that it's in there, but it is in so limited amounts that one can for $5 or whatever it is.
2: It's not fixing your gut health.
4: It's just not a necessary healthier alternative.
2: Now, if you enjoy Poppy, go ahead and keep enjoying Poppy, but just know that it's not like this magical cure. Probiotic.
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2: It seems like every single week, maybe almost every single day, we're getting one of those emails that say, hey, this thing that you subscribe to that you probably rarely use is going up in cost. And now they're saying that subscription fatigue is setting in. And of course, the ones that we talk about the most are the streaming services because, you know, Disney Plus, they're raising their price. Netflix is raising their price. Everything. Hulu's coming along. They're saying their price is... It's nonstop.
3: Nonstop. When was the last time we got an email that was saying, it's going down? Has anybody ever got one of those?
2: Never. Not once.
3: Not once.
2: But it's not just the streaming services, even though they're the ones that tend to get the most publicity when they do it because it simultaneously pisses so many people off. But it's also a bunch of other apps out there that you're paying subscription fees to. Media, obviously, being the one that we just mentioned. But fitness apps as well, software, and like retail, you're paying for all of these things. And you go, okay, don't get me wrong. Like, I understand, like, Netflix raising their prices from time to time because they're spending so much on creating the content that draws us in, right?
3: Sure.
2: It costs a lot of money for them to produce all of this stuff on a regular basis. But if you're talking about like a fitness app, for example, like I use MyFitnessPal. I don't know if you ever use that one, Audrey, but like I use it for like logging meals and stuff like that and workouts. It's just interesting that they would go, hey, I need to raise the cost of something like this because you're not creating anything new. Like the app already exists. And why is it all of a sudden costing more when it's just the exact same feature?
4: Yeah, they're just noticing that we're not going to do anything about it. So might as well just go ahead and continue to increase prices.
2: But I guess now after doing some studies on this, they're finding that many consumers, especially with how expensive everything else is, right? Gas and groceries and the actual essentials that you need to live life. They're saying that subscription overload is becoming a very real thing. And I don't know if this is going to lead to something like a cable TV kind of coming back in its original form.
3: I mean, they're already pitching it that way. I heard some like Dish commercials and, you know, DirecTV and things like that where they're like, hey, we get everything you want, live TV for $80.
2: Yeah.
3: Again, you know, like it's kind of crazy to think that cable is the cheap one now. I mean, this is truly how the market works. You know, there's a lot of options out there right now, and it's lowered the price of that, you know, because streaming was initially a better service. So, I mean, maybe we see a give and take between the two, but I don't think we're going to see, people just pulling off of the streaming services like they did cable, at least for a couple more years.
2: I've found myself going through and looking at all of the things that I subscribe to because Apple does a pretty good job of that.
3: They do, yeah.
2: And so,
3: they make it easy to cancel.
2: Yeah, I'll just go in and just like from time to time cancel all the stuff that I haven't even opened in a couple of months. And I'm like, why am I paying for Peacock if I watch nothing on Peacock? And then, of course, they end up roping me back in because they have that one NFL game that
3: one
2: I want to watch.
3: One baseball game on Saturday.
2: Exactly.
4: Yeah, but I will say, though, I mean, devil's advocate here just for a moment. There is nowhere that gives you more to do content-wise other than maybe YouTube than streaming services.
2: I actually, that's the one thing that I very rarely cut back on it because I actually think that we are in the golden age of television and streaming because there's so much great content that is out there.
4: And now they're having to pay these big name prices.
3: Yeah. See, but I think I could get away with I could probably get away with just Apple TV and HBO. I feel like those are the two that are pushing out like the best content.
2: They're the
3: most reasonably priced out of all of them for what you get. Whereas Netflix has all of this stuff, but I don't like. I find myself. I get on Netflix. I scroll for 10 minutes, and then I've got scroll exhaustion, and we've already wasted.
2: I don't know,
3: we've
2: man.
3: Already
2: the,
3: wasted
2: because
3: the
2: time. It's 3 hours long. The last three nights, my wife and I have been watching the roast of Kevin Hart, and it is so totally inappropriate and so funny. Like you know, and then that's one of those situations where I go,
4: this
2: makes it feel worth it to me.
3: Worth the $32 a month.
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16: When it comes to the myriad reasons people don't get enough exercise, psychologist Diana Hill has heard them all. She's the author of a new book with a great title, I Know I Should Exercise, But. On a recent episode of my podcast, Chasing Life, Hill told me the number one reason people don't exercise is because they don't feel like they have enough time. She told us that she encourages people she works with to shift from an either-or mindset to a both-and mindset. Hill herself uses time at her son's baseball game to walk around the field cheering him on instead of sitting on the sidelines. She also recommends setting up your space at home, at work, in the car to facilitate movement. So every night before I go to bed, I lay out my workout clothes next to my bathroom sink so they are waiting there for me as a good reminder. I'm Dr. Sanjay Gupta, helping you live a better life.
17: From ABC News Tech Trends, the makers of an upcoming independent film say they're using an AI reproduction of Val Kilmer, who passed away last year.
18: If you have a beloved actor, I like Val Kilmer, you like Val Kilmer, we would love to see him, of course, in a new film. And in this case, they've used the technology with the consent of his estate. His daughter gave permission. They've followed all the rules, such as they are.
17: But tech journalist Jacob Ward says even if Kilmer's family signed off on the project, critics have panned the idea.
18: The big SAG-AFTRA strike, the 118-day strike that we saw, was all about this issue.
17: Ward says many are worried big stars could trademark their likenesses for studios to use indefinitely, effectively cutting off younger talent from being cast in movies and TV shows.
18: And that is what all these labor activists are worried about, is a world in which you can't get into Hollywood anymore unless you are already famous, or in the case of Val Kilmer, famous and unfortunately deceased.
17: With Tech Trends, I'm Mike Dubosky, ABC News.
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0: From ABC News Tech Trends, there are more than 3,000 data centers across the United States, according to the Data Center Map, an industry service that tracks data center development.
1: If you're watching a show or if you're using AI, ultimately a lot of the computation happening there, or at least the storage for that thing, is in a data center somewhere.
0: Andy Masley is an AI expert and the director of Effective Altruism DC. He says data centers require a lot of power.
1: You need a really well-developed, very consistent grid. They need to be extremely reliable in the energy that they use, because if a data center suddenly goes out, if it completely loses power, all the tens of thousands of people who are interacting with it are suddenly going to be very mad.
0: And with more than 1,200 more data centers currently under construction in the U.S., all that power has put pressure on the country's electrical grid. Nationwide, electricity prices jumped just under 7% last year, more than double the inflation rate, according to new analysis from Goldman Sachs. With Tech Trends, I'm Mike Dubusky, ABC News.
2: Now, here's Storm Team 5 with the most accurate weather forecast in northeast Wisconsin.
3: Chance for a rain shower today, then partly sunny this afternoon. Gusty winds with steady temperatures in the 60s to around 70. Tonight, partly cloudy, a low of 43. Mostly sunny tomorrow, 59, 58 Thursday. From Storm Team 5, I'm meteorologist Jordan Lamers.
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2: We're singing and humming the tunes.
3: These are some of the biggest rock songs ever released. You are trying to figure out what they are with 30 seconds on the clock for each one of them. And Mary is joining us today. Mary, Mahoney, and Audrey are here as lifeline should you need them. Are you ready for your first one?
4: Yes.
3: All right. The first one, not that popular. It's only got 9 views on it. Here we go with number one. Good luck to you. Here we go.

0: we have to stop that
1: Let
0: masterpiece
1: him
0: right
1: sing
0: there.
1: More.
0: Okay. Over to you, Mary. Do you know that one?
2: Is it Come Together by the Beatles?
0: It is. Nice.
3: One
0: done.
3: For one.
1: Hell yeah, Mary.
0: On the board. All right. So the next one here, much more popular, the most popular one of the day. It's got 151,000 views. Here we go. Well,

0: never done ketamine, but I imagine that's what it feels like. Over to you, Mary.
1: You think?
0: Yeah, I mean, it's just Mary, do you know it?
2: Is it Changes by Fleetwood Mac?
0: Fleetwood Mac. Real right. Close. Fleetwood Mac is correct. Any other guesses for the name of the song?
2: No, I don't.
0: That's all right. It's all right. Landslide is what you're looking for there. We'll just take the half point on that one, and we'll move on to number three, which has got 15,000 views. Still got a lifeline if you want. Here we go.

0: we'll stop that there. Over to you, Mary. Do you know that one?
1: I need a lifeline, please.
0: That's what they're there for.
2: I can help you out on that one. That's some Ozzy.
0: It is.
2: Crazy Train.
0: That is correct.
1: Okay. That kind of sound like that.
2: That was an interesting artistic interpretation right there.
0: All right, Mary, we're taking away your lifelines, though, because you got 2.5 points, so all you need is the artist or the song on this one, and you get the win. But this one from Tommy Boy Lambert has got one view, meaning that no one on the entire internet has viewed this except for us.
3: Oh, great.
0: Yeah. Here we go. Good luck. She's got

0: stop that right there. Yikes. Over to you, Mary, for the win.
1: I'm trying to sing it in my head because I know the song.
0: You sure do.
1: I need to come to my head.
2: You're right there.
1: I got it now, Sweet Child of Mine.
0: There you go.
2: We knew you'd get it.
1: The freaking music, and it's like, oh my gosh, I know what it is.
3: This is Dave and Mahoney. Dave and Mahoney. 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
7: You know, I watched a video the other day about kids getting landlines at home. We haven't had a landline in my house in I can't even tell you how long. But seeing these parents about my age being teleported back to their own childhoods, a simpler time before screens, was really powerful. And as for the kids, they sat and had conversations with their grandparents without multitasking or being distracted by a screen. I thought this was a great way to have kids stay in touch with family members and friends without getting sucked into the smartphone era too young. Of course, you need other people close by to hop on board as well if this is something that's going to work. Perhaps most important, I realized, these relics can be a great conversation starter with your children. You can talk about what it really means to be connected in this day and age. Things have changed a lot. I'm Dr. Sanjay Gupta, helping you live a better life.
0: From ABC News, Tech Trends. When one screen just isn't enough, pretty soon you'll be able to get a laptop with two. Asus has opened pre-orders for the ROG Zephyrus Duo. It sports a pair of 16-inch screens. Imagine a typical laptop, but where the keyboard would be, there's another full screen. It comes with a detachable keyboard and will run you $4,600. Amazon is now letting you have a conversation about products you want to buy. It launched a feature called Hear the Highlights, which uses AI to create audio summaries of some products. Now it has introduced a feature called Join the Chat, which will allow shoppers to ask questions during the summary. And artificial intelligence has been put to work to help us all meet someone who died nearly 2,000 years ago. Archaeologists at Pompeii have used AI to reconstruct the face of an older man who was killed trying to escape the city during the eruption of Mount Vesuvius. With Tech Trends, I'm Brian Clark, ABC News.
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1: Now, here's Storm Team 5 with the most accurate weather forecast in northeast Wisconsin.
2: Chance for a rain shower today, then partly sunny this afternoon. Gusty winds with steady temperatures in the 60s to around 70. Tonight, partly cloudy, a low of 43. Mostly sunny tomorrow, 59, 58 Thursday. From Storm Team 5, I'm meteorologist Jordan Lamers.
3: Hey, back to music. It's what we do best.
4: Other than shots when we don't plan to do shots.
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3: So, Mahoney, interesting how your life has gone because, you know, you and I have known each other for over 20 years now. And, you know, when I first met you and for many years after I met you, the idea of you going to the doctor was just laughable.
4: Yeah, I mean, I probably went a good decade without going to a doctor or a dentist.
3: Even with health insurance.
4: Yeah, we had great health insurance. We had, like, the same insurance that, like, the
3: CBS executives.
4: Yeah, that, like, Dan Rather and Les Moonves had.
3: That you know, David 20, Letterman had, yeah.
4: Yeah, 20 years ago was Jeff Probst from Survivor.
5: And you didn't use it.
4: No.
5: Not at all. Oh, my God, no. Guys. No. And now you go all of the time.
4: I tried. I go to the dentist between 3 and 4 times a year, and I go to the doctor about the same, if not more.
3: What are you talking about? It is way more than that.
4: That's not true.
3: I said you go to the doctor
4: for annual checkups. I go, like, I try to go, like, either quarterly.
5: You go to the doctor of some sort.
4: 3 or 4 times a month. Or 3 or 4 times a year.
5: Some kind of doctor biweekly.
4: That's not, that is not true. Yes, I have a dermatologist, and yes, I have a cardiologist, and yes,
3: that's going
4: I've got
3: to the
4: a
3: doctor.
4: Pulmonologist, and yes, I've got an assologist. I've got all the ologists.
5: A ballologist, don't forget about
4: that's
5: him.
4: That's my dermatologist also.
5: You make your derm... Oh, I forgot. That's, you do make your dermatologist check out your balls. That's our skin. That's the tagline of the day.
3: So, going to the doctor, obviously, not a bad thing.
4: Right.
3: But they're saying that something else could be also very good for you and your health overall, and that's simply being an optimist.
4: You think so?
5: Yes,
3: they're
5: actually,
3: saying
5: yes.
3: New analysis from different studies suggest that people with higher levels of optimism tend to have better heart health and lower risk of cardiovascular disease. So today, think of it as the glass is half full. You know, it's like there's a lot of people out there that tend to get kind of down on things because the world is a complicated and stressful place. No, no, no. Just stick with being happy and positive.
5: It's hard, though.
3: It is.
5: I love being negative.
3: I know.
5: It's so fun. It is so fun being a contrarian, man. And just being the person who's always going to see the worst in everyone.
3: Yeah.
5: And, you know, always finding the reason why we shouldn't do something.
3: Yeah. This is going to suck.
5: Oh,
3: yeah.
5: My God. No, but for real, though, jokes aside, it is tough, seriously, being an optimist, especially in today's world where everything is, like, spoon-fed to you in fear.
3: Yeah.
5: So, I mean, it's I think it's if you are an optimist and you're always a happy, delightful person, you have superpowers.
3: They're saying that positive psychology, things like gratitude and mindfulness and optimism training can improve your heart health, and it lowers things like blood pressure and inflammation, which is obviously the root cause of a whole series of issues. So overall, if you can just, you know, find a way to be positive and happy, it's great for your health.
5: You know, I'm going to be this person.
3: You're going to be negative.
5: It's a muscle. No, it's a muscle.
3: Oh, you're saying train it.
5: You have to train it.
3: Yeah.
4: Just like your algorithm.
5: Yes, just like your algorithm. Yeah.
3: Follow us for more advice.
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96.9 The Fox, the Valley's alternative. Happy Tuesday to you. We'll make it a little bit better with your chance to win tickets today to the Smashing Pumpkins. This is going to be a really good time. They're doing two unique sets celebrating melancholy at 30 and nearly four decades of unruly hits and dark treasures. Sunday, October 11th at the Kohl Center in Madison. We've got your chance to win tickets to that show today. Be listening for keywords in the 1 o'clock hour. Can't wait for that. Wow.

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18: 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Deep fake videos of me endorsing products that I've never even heard of and I have no relationship with whatsoever. Let me tell you clearly, these videos are scams. They are designed to take your money. Now, a couple things you should keep in mind. If something sounds too good to be true, it probably is. When you look at these videos, if they don't seem natural, if there's something off about them, the audio or the video, it's probably AI generated. And if you come across something that does pique your interest, see if you can find evidence of it from other sources. I promise you this, if I discover something incredible that you need to know about, I'm going to talk about it somewhere that you can easily find, not on some shady social media site. I'm Dr. Sanjay Gupta, helping you live a better life.
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19: Now, here's Storm Team 5 with the most accurate weather forecast in northeast Wisconsin.
20: Chance for a rain shower today, then partly sunny this afternoon. Gusty winds with steady temperatures in the 60s to around 70. Tonight, partly cloudy, a low of 43. Mostly sunny tomorrow, 59, 58 Thursday. From Storm Team 5, I'm meteorologist Jordan Lamers.
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So we lost Chris Cornell this week 9 years ago, and his legacy carries on. I was reading an article. I don't know how much truth there is to it, but something about how Brad Pitt quietly supports Chris Cornell's kids, even though he does not have a relationship with his own children. I thought that was interesting. Also, People Magazine has a nice write-up about Chris Cornell, his passing, and his legacy that they just put up this week.

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96.9 The Fox, the Valley's alternative. Lenny Kravitz's daughter Zoe is reportedly engaged to Harry Styles, and he had the opening night of his Together Together tour in Amsterdam. She was there, and they think her engagement ring is worth about half a million dollars. Wow.

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6: From ABC News Tech Trends, OpenAI has struck a new deal with the Pentagon to deploy its generative artificial intelligence technology in classified environments. It comes after a similar deal with Anthropic fell apart, with that AI company saying the way the government wanted to use its technology would violate the company's red lines. Steve Feldstein is a senior fellow at the Carnegie Endowment for International Peace.
7: Part of the issue actually goes to whether the military can responsibly use AI. It's not just about who gets to control it. It's also about, do you have the right accountability in place in the Defense Department?
6: Secretary Pete Hegseth says private companies cannot dictate military operations. Feldstein says Congress should act.
7: What's the alternative is for Congress to go in and set some rules of the road, for another Democratic actor to say, we're going to watch closely, we're going to scrutinize, and we're going to come up with some legal language, directives, even legislation to say this is what is acceptable and this is a red line.
6: With Tech Trends, I'm Mike Dubusky, ABC News.
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12: You and I have never met, but I'm willing to bet that there is something you would like to do, but you feel like you can't, that it's too hard, that you don't deserve it. A colleague of mine recently told me about this new book called Brave Shift, 30 Mindset Changes to Transform Your Life. It's written by a woman named Michelle Carrer. Carrer says the one thing most people forget when they set a goal is to attach a reason to it. Having that reason is big. Because when you don't want to do something that's necessary to reach your goal, you can go back to your reason to find the motivation you need. Try to frame your goal as something you want to achieve, as opposed to being a bad part of yourself that you want to change. That will make you more likely to succeed, as will asking for help. All of us need it, and it makes people feel good to help you achieve your goals. I'm Dr. Sanjay Gupta, helping you live a better life.
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6: CEO Tim Cook spoke with ABC News about some of his company's biggest product announcements.
14: Reinventing music, reinventing the smartphone, bringing the creative arts to the table.
6: But in the last year, Apple has had to endure an uncertain manufacturing environment, particularly around the Trump administration's tariff policy.

0: policy. That's why Cook says they're investing $600 billion in American manufacturing.
1: The engine, the system on a chip, we're going to make over 100 million of those in Arizona this year. We're going to make over 20 billion semiconductors in the U.S.
0: As for whether Cook is too close to the Trump administration, as detractors have criticized,
1: I'm very pleased that the president and the administration is accessible to talk about policy.
0: With Tech Trends, I'm Mike Dabosky, ABC News.

All right. I'm not a big fan of AI. I know it's here and we can't avoid it, but here's an example of why it's not great. Glendale Community College was doing their graduation in Arizona, and the school decided to use AI to read the names of the graduates instead of, you know, a person. Like, who talks for a living, like a radio DJ or someone who works at the school. So as they walked across the stage to receive their diplomas, it skipped hundreds of names, didn't match who was on stage. People started to boo, and they said they were not going to have a do-over. The anger got more obvious. The ones whose names were skipped were allowed to walk across the stage again with a human reading the names. Man, they could have avoided that in the first place.

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WWWX Oshkosh Appleton. 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

96.9 The Fox. Some people relax and unwind with a thing called doom spending. That's making unnecessary purchases as a way to self-soothe in response to stress, usually after doom scrolling. They said we need to rein it in, and the way that you can stop it is by examining your habits, making a spending plan, and coming up with alternatives. NewsNationNow.com if you want the full article.

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12: I mean, the most exciting thing about it is the privacy display.
11: And Gadget Deputy Editor Cherilyn Lowe says the phone's privacy display is a feature that's designed to make the screen only visible if you're looking at it head on.
12: The person sat sort of to your right can't just kind of look over out of the corner of their eye and see just how much your bank balance is.
11: It can be set to only cover certain parts of the screen or automatically activate when you open certain apps.
12: So in this case, every time you open your banking app, it will have this privacy display set up.
11: The S26 Ultra sits at the top of the standard Samsung Galaxy range and is priced at $1,300, whereas the standard S26 starts at $900.
12: It's keeping the same price as this predecessor, whereas the S26 and the S26 Plus cost $100 more than last year's model.
11: With Tech Trends, I'm Mike Dubusky, ABC News.
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16: We are finally starting to learn more things we can do to keep our brains sharp as we age. A lot of people think crossword puzzles or Sudoku might do the trick, but the science doesn't really bear that out. What one recent study found, though, was that a certain type of brain training seems to have a significant impact on cognition as we get older. It wasn't memory or even problem-solving tasks that moved the needle. It was an interactive computerized game that tested the ability to recognize two separate images in faster and faster sequences. It's what we call a task of divided attention, in which you don't have a conscious strategy on how to improve. That's according to the study's lead author. You're just trying to do the best you can to figure out how to divide your attention. Now, the game in this study was called Double Decision. If you want to find it and try it out yourself. I'm Dr. Sanjay Gupta, helping you live a better life.
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19: Now, here's Storm Team 5 with the most accurate weather forecast in northeast Wisconsin.
20: Chance for a rain shower today, then partly sunny this afternoon. Gusty winds with steady temperatures in the 60s to around 70. Tonight, partly cloudy, a low of 43. Mostly sunny tomorrow, 59, 58 Thursday. From Storm Team 5, I'm meteorologist Jordan Lamers.
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We've got the throwback lunch coming up at noon, and then in the 1 o'clock hour today, be listening for keywords for your chance to win tickets to see the Smashing Pumpkins at the Kohl Center in Madison. That's a very cool double set they're doing in October. It's all coming up on the show on 96.9 The Fox.

As a huge Noah Kahan fan, it's been really fun to watch people discover him as he's getting more popular. My favorite trend right now is people listening to his music and like having these really emotional reactions. I'm like, yes, welcome to the obsession. We've been waiting for you.

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0: From ABC News Tech Trends, rogue agents may be at work in your business right now.
1: There are some orgs where employees are still using unsanctioned AI.
0: In fact, Vasu Jakhal, corporate vice president of Microsoft Security, says
1: 29% of employees bring unsanctioned AI.
0: Jakhal says more AI is taking the form of agents.
1: Now the AI can get work done on your behalf. So it automates and it autonomously operates.
0: When they're deployed,
1: the agents really go from an emerging technology to becoming an active, invisible workforce.
0: The issue highlighted in a new CyberPulse report.
1: 47% of organizations we surveyed shared they don't have all of the right security controls,
0: potentially putting an organization's data at risk. She says anyone introducing AI at work needs to think about security and reining in that AI to keep all your data safe. With Tech Trends, I'm Mike Dubusky, ABC News.
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4: When it comes to the myriad reasons people don't get enough exercise, psychologist Diana Hill has heard them all. She's the author of a new book with a great title, I Know I Should Exercise, But. On a recent episode of my podcast, Chasing Life, Hill told me the number one reason people don't exercise is because they don't feel like they have enough time. She told us that she encourages people she works with to shift from an either-or mindset to a both and mindset. Hill herself uses time at her son's baseball game to walk around the field cheering him on instead of sitting on the sidelines. She also recommends setting up your space at home, at work, in the car to facilitate movement. So every night before I go to bed, I lay out my workout clothes next to my bathroom sink so they are waiting there for me as a good reminder. I'm Dr. Sanjay Gupta, helping you live a better life.
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0: From ABC News Tech Trends, the makers of an upcoming independent film say they're using an AI reproduction of Val Kilmer, who passed away last year.
8: You have a beloved actor. I like Val Kilmer. You like Val Kilmer. We would love to see him, of course, in a new film. And in this case, they've used the technology with the consent of his estate. His daughter gave permission. They've followed all the rules, such as they are.
0: But tech journalist Jacob Ward says even if Kilmer's family signed off on the project, critics have panned the idea.
8: The big SAG-AFTRA strike, the 118-day strike that we saw, was all about this issue.
0: Ward says many are worried big stars could trademark their likenesses for studios to use indefinitely, effectively cutting off younger talent.

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1: And that is what all these labor activists are worried about, is a world in which you can't get into Hollywood anymore unless you are already famous, or in the case of Val Kilmer, famous and unfortunately deceased.
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God. It's a throwback lunch on 96.9 The Fox. I just read that Disney Plus and Hulu are making plans to live stream Bonnaroo, Lollapalooza, and Austin City Limits this year, which will be huge for those of us who want to have the experience, but the fundage is a little tight. 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
3: You know, one of the weirder things I've seen on social media lately is parents feeding their babies butter, like whole sticks of butter. They swear that it helps them feel fuller after meals and get a good night's sleep, among other things. There's actually something to this. You know, butter is full of fat, which a rapidly growing infant needs, but eating butter all the time results in, quote, boxing out other important nutrients they need as well. Spokesperson for the Academy of Nutrition and Dietetics told us she recommends half a teaspoon to a teaspoon melted and then added to a puree. Or as they get older, you can drizzle oil or melted butter over cooked vegetables, she told us. We never say just give butter by itself, and it's not the only source of fat she would recommend. Avocados, hummus, fish, they are great sources of fat as well, and also great foods to introduce. I'm Dr. Sanjay Gupta, helping you live a better life.
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1: Now, here's Storm Team 5 with the most accurate weather forecast in Northeast Wisconsin.
13: Steady temperatures in the 60s this afternoon, partly sunny and breezy. Tonight, partly cloudy, not as windy, a low of 43. Tomorrow, sunny and 59. Thursday, partly cloudy and upper 50s. From Storm Team 5, I'm meteorologist Jordan Lamers.
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It is the Throwback Lunch on 96.9 The Fox. All right, throwback news, throwback dates. It was on this day. Man, being a kid in the 90s was weird. I remember the whole Amy Fisher, Joey Buttafuoco story, but not really understanding it as a kid. I just knew it was like the big thing that they talked about. Now, as an adult looking at this, it was 34 years ago today in 1992, 17-year-old Amy Fisher, 17-year-old, knocked on the door of Mary Jo Buttafuoco's house, and she shot her. She was having an affair with her husband. She was charged with murder, pled down to assault, sentenced to jail, ended up doing seven, was a mattress actress for a while, then gave it all up to be a mom. It's just wild to hear that story now as an adult and be like, wait, what happened? Because it was kind of just like a joke in the 90s. They all made fun of it on late night TV. That's wild.

96.9 The Fox, the Valley's alternative. It's a throwback lunch. Birthdays today include, let's see, who do we got? Phil Rudd, who used to be the drummer for AC/DC. We got Grace Jones' birthday today, and then Pete Townsend's birthday today, and the birthday of the late Joey Ramone.

Okay, so Angels and Airwaves, you know, was formed after Blink-182 went on a hiatus in 2005, and it features Tom DeLonge of Blink-182, but I didn't know that Elon Rubin was the drummer of Angels and Airwaves. Elon Rubin then became probably a drummer for other bands, but he was Nine Inch Nails and now Foo Fighters. So that's some interesting music trivia there.

0: From ABC News Tech Trends, the makers of an upcoming independent film say they're using an AI reproduction of Val Kilmer, who passed away last year.
1: You have a beloved actor. I like Val Kilmer. You like Val Kilmer. We would love to see him, of course, in a new film. And in this case, they've used the technology with the consent of his estate. His daughter gave permission. They've followed all the rules, such as they are.
0: But tech journalist Jacob Ward says even if Kilmer's family signed off on the project, critics have panned the idea.
1: The big SAG-AFTRA strike, the 118-day strike that we saw, was all about this issue.
0: Ward says many are worried big stars could trademark their likenesses for studios to use indefinitely, effectively cutting off younger talent from being cast in movies and TV shows.
1: And that is what all these labor activists are worried about, is a world in which you can't get into Hollywood anymore unless you are already famous, or in the case of Val Kilmer, famous and unfortunately deceased.
0: With Tech Trends, I'm Mike Dubosky, ABC News.
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8: A Better Life with Dr. Sanjay Gupta.
9: In recent years, scientists have really dialed up the urgency to understand PFAS, sometimes referred to as forever chemicals because of how long they take to break down. The latest study found these chemicals may be aging men in their 50s and 60s a bit faster than men who are younger or older, or women of any age. Experts we talked to said the accumulation of PFAS may lower testosterone levels in men, impair sperm quality, and increase risks of testicular and kidney cancer. Women, it seems, just seem to be able to clear PFAS faster. Now, whether you're a man or a woman, trying to limit your exposure is a great idea. Three ways to do that. 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I'm Dr. Sanjay Gupta, helping you live a better life.
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0: 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The device plugs into any normal TV with a USB port, adding smart TV capabilities like video streaming. 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
11: You know, you get a bit more modern goodness just by, you know, swapping out your $35 stick.
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0: From ABC News, Tech Trends. When one screen just isn't enough, pretty soon you'll be able to get a laptop with two. Asus has opened pre-orders for the ROG Zephyrus Duo. It sports a pair of 16-inch screens. Imagine a typical laptop, but where the keyboard would be, there's another full screen. It comes with a detachable keyboard and will run you $4,600. Amazon is now letting you have a conversation about products you want to buy. It launched a feature called Hear the Highlights, which uses AI to create audio summaries of some products. Now it has introduced a feature called Join the Chat, which will allow shoppers to ask questions during the summary. And artificial intelligence has been put to work to help us all meet someone who died nearly 2,000 years ago. Archaeologists at Pompeii have used AI to reconstruct the face of an older man who was killed trying to escape the city during the eruption of Mount Vesuvius. With Tech Trends, I'm Brian Clark, ABC News.
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All right, the ticket window is open. Let's do this. 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Here's Julia Wolf now with In My Room. I've

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1: All right, sponsored, let's go a little deeper into this big Smashing Pumpkins announcement, because we've got your keyword repeating later this hour for your chance to win tickets to the show. They announced yesterday a North American tour celebrating the 30th anniversary of their double album, Melancholy and the Infinite Sadness. And each night of the Rats in a Cage tour promises a special set of Melancholy songs, along with a second set drawing from the band's nearly four-decade catalog of hits and deep cuts. Be listening for that keyword to win those tickets. I think that's going to be a pretty incredible show. Former Evanescence guitarist Ben Moody says a We Are the Fallen reunion is something the whole band wants, but admits physical health issues are the main roadblock. If you want to learn more about that and you're a fan of We Are the Fallen, Blabbermouth has the full story. I mentioned it earlier, but wanted to dive into it a little bit deeper, that Disney Plus will be live streaming Bonnaroo, Lollapalooza, and the Austin City Limits Music Festival this year. Bonnaroo, June 11th through the 14th, Lollapalooza, July 30th through August 2nd, and Austin City Limits is a fall one, October 2nd through the 4th, and the 9th through the 11th. So they'll stream them on both platforms. And it won't just be performances. Each festival will also include exclusive behind-the-scenes content, including interviews, highlights, footage from the grounds, and more. And that's your Fox Files, brought to you by Romantix.
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2: There are some orgs where employees are still using unsanctioned AI.
14: In fact, Vasu Jakhal, corporate vice president of Microsoft Security, says
2: 29% of employees bring unsanctioned AI.
14: Jakhal says more AI is taking the form of agents.
2: Now the AI can get work done on your behalf. So it automates and it autonomously operates.
14: When they're deployed,
2: the agents really go from an emerging technology to becoming an active, invisible workforce.
14: The issue highlighted in a new CyberPulse report.
2: 47% of organizations we surveyed shared they don't have all of the right security controls.
14: Potentially putting an organization's data at risk. She says anyone introducing AI at work needs to think about security and reining in that AI to keep all your data safe. With Tech Trends, I'm Mike Dubusky, ABC News.
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11: Sometimes you can tell a lot about what someone wants to do offline by looking at what they do online. Let me tell you about Pinterest's first parenting trend report. Pinterest is a huge platform. They have 600 million monthly users, 80 billion searches per month. The report found a shift from the iPad kid era to now, when parents are actually more interested in real-world adventures and hands-on activities. The Global Trends and Insights lead at Pinterest told us, families are thoughtfully designing childhoods rooted in creativity, intention, and meaningful experiences. One psychologist we spoke to said he sees this as a reflection of parents' desire to build core capacities in their children: resilience, curiosity, self-regulation, empathy. These things don't grow automatically, but are built through lived experience. I'm Dr. Sanjay Gupta, helping you live a better life.
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13: From ABC News, Tech Trends. When one screen just isn't enough, pretty soon you'll be able to get a laptop with two. Asus has opened pre-orders for the ROG Zephyrus Duo. It sports a pair of 16-inch screens. Imagine a typical laptop, but where the keyboard would be, there's another full screen. It comes with a detachable keyboard and will run you $4,600. Amazon is now letting you have a conversation about products you want to buy. It launched a feature called Hear the Highlights, which uses AI to create audio summaries of some products. Now it has introduced a feature called Join the Chat, which will allow shoppers to ask questions during the summary. And artificial intelligence has been put to work to help us all meet someone who died nearly 2,000 years ago. Archaeologists at Pompeii have used AI to reconstruct the face of an older man who was killed trying to escape the city during the eruption of Mount Vesuvius. With Tech Trends, I'm Brian Clark, ABC News.
0: Now, here's Storm Team 5 with the most accurate weather forecast in Northeast Wisconsin.
16: Steady temperatures in the 60s this afternoon, partly sunny and breezy. Tonight, partly cloudy, not as windy, a low of 43. Tomorrow, sunny and 59. Thursday, partly cloudy and upper 50s. From Storm Team 5, I'm meteorologist Jordan Lamers.

repeating your Smashing Pumpkins keyword one more time in case you missed it earlier this hour. It's okay. You still have time to try and win those tickets to the show at the Kohl Center in Madison, October 11th, to see Smashing Pumpkins. Text zero, the word zero, to the Fox line, Z-E-R-O, to 877-369-9769. That's Z-E-R-O to 877-FOX-ROCKS.

0: you have a great day, but I hope that you stay right here on the station because Cosette has got your tickets to Everclear this afternoon. They are coming to the Sylvie, and they're playing with American Hi-Fi. 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
4: From ABC News Tech Trends, a jury in California has found Meta and Google negligent for designing apps that harm young people. The plaintiff, Kaylee, had alleged features like beauty filters on Instagram resulted in negative health outcomes like body dysmorphia. She's being awarded $3 million in compensatory damages. The companies could also be on the hook for additional punitive damages. YouTube says it will appeal the decision, and Meta says it's evaluating its legal options. Bernarda Villalona is an ABC News legal contributor.
5: Very clear that Meta is going to appeal this. So we may see that this verdict is going to be tied up in the appellate system for a long time, for many years. And we know that Meta has the money in order to drag this out.
4: It's also the first in a series of similar social media cases coming down the pike.
5: People and attorneys were waiting to see what would happen in this case to determine how far they will move forward on other cases.
4: With Tech Trends, I'm Mike Dubusky, ABC News.
6: A better life with Dr. Sanjay Gupta.
7: We are finally starting to learn more things we can do to keep our brains sharp as we age. A lot of people think crossword puzzles or Sudoku might do the trick, but the science doesn't really bear that out. What one recent study found, though, was that a certain type of brain training seems to have a significant impact on cognition as we get older. It wasn't memory or even problem-solving tasks that moved the needle. It was an interactive computerized game that tested the ability to recognize two separate images in faster and faster sequences. It's what we call a task of divided attention, in which you don't have a conscious strategy on how to improve. That's according to the study's lead author. You're just trying to do the best you can to figure out how to divide your attention. Now, the game in this study was called Double Decision, if you want to find it and try it out yourself. I'm Dr. Sanjay Gupta, helping you live a better life.
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Y'all don't want to hear me. You just want to dance. Slowly but surely making our way toward Memorial Day weekend, the unofficial start of summer. 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

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You know, from playing a 150-person room in Milwaukee just a month back, we knew it wouldn't be long until In Color made their way back to Wisco. 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
1: Hi, I'm Rivers Cuomo from Weezer, and this is our song, Go Away. 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
1: Yeah, this has happened to Weezer a lot, that when we put out something new, people don't understand it or don't like it immediately. And sometimes it takes years for, I don't know, people's taste to change, or maybe it's the right people have to find it and slowly build up the popularity of that song or that album, most famously Pinkerton. But yeah, it seems like kind of a Weezer thing. Not really sure why. Maybe we're ahead of our time, or I don't know. Anyway, it's totally out of our control. We just make the music we want to hear and hope that other people like it. And now at least we know that if it doesn't connect immediately, maybe years later, decades later, people will find it and blow it up. So it kind of takes the pressure off in the moment.

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12: A better life with Dr. Sanjay Gupta.
13: In recent years, scientists have really dialed up the urgency to understand PFAS, sometimes referred to as forever chemicals because of how long they take to break down. The latest study found these chemicals may be aging men in their 50s and 60s a bit faster than men who are younger or older, or women of any age. Experts we talked to said the accumulation of PFAS may lower testosterone levels in men, impair sperm quality, and increase risks of testicular and kidney cancer. Women, it seems, just seem to be able to clear PFAS faster. Now, whether you're a man or a woman, trying to limit your exposure is a great idea. Three ways to do that. Filter your drinking water. Don't use non-stick cookware like Teflon, and avoid fast food packaging, which are sometimes coated with these chemicals. I'm Dr. Sanjay Gupta, helping you live a better life.
14: From ABC News Tech Trends, there are more than 3,000 data centers across the United States, according to the Data Center Map, an industry service that tracks data center development.
15: If you're watching a show or if you're using AI, ultimately a lot of the computation happening there, or at least the storage for that thing, is in a data center somewhere.
14: Andy Masley is an AI expert and the director of Effective Altruism DC. He says data centers require a lot of power.
15: You need a really well-developed, very consistent grid. They need to be extremely reliable in the energy that they use, because if a data center suddenly goes out, if it completely loses power, all the tens of thousands of people who are interacting with it are suddenly going to be very mad.
14: And with more than 1,200 more data centers currently under construction in the U.S., all that power has put pressure on the country's electrical grid. Nationwide, electricity prices jumped just under 7% last year, more than double the inflation rate, according to new analysis from Goldman Sachs. With Tech Trends, I'm Mike Dubusky, ABC News.
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3: Now, here's Storm Team 5 with the most accurate weather forecast in Northeast Wisconsin.
4: Steady temperatures in the 60s this afternoon, partly sunny and breezy. Tonight, partly cloudy, not as windy, a low of 43. Tomorrow, sunny and 59. Thursday, partly cloudy and upper 50s. From Storm Team 5, I'm meteorologist Jordan Lamers.
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every day when a gas station gets its flowers, but Quick Trip is the exception. It was named the best gas station in America for the 7th year in a row, and also the first convenience store to win the prestigious Black Pearl Award. Win after win, that is the Wisco way.

The All-American Rejects on the Valley's Alternative. So many tours have been announced, so many tickets to grab. From the All-American Rejects rocking the Wisconsin State Fair to Everclear to the Smashing Pumpkins. You can stay up to date on all of the shows coming around to our neck of the woods at fox969.com. But how to win your way into those shows, all the details after

0: So many shows, so many tickets to grab. 96.9 The Fox wants to make it easier than ever to have a booked and busy 2026, especially because Everclear's making their way to the Dairy State, playing the Sylvie in Madison this November. Presale is officially live now with the code word Baldwin. But your chance to win your way in, to call in, coming up at 5 right here on the Valley's Alt.
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6: We are finally starting to learn more things we can do to keep our brains sharp as we age. A lot of people think crossword puzzles or Sudoku might do the trick, but the science doesn't really bear that out. What one recent study found, though, was that a certain type of brain training seems to have a significant impact on cognition as we get older. It wasn't memory or even problem-solving tasks that moved the needle. It was an interactive computerized game that tested the ability to recognize two separate images in faster and faster sequences. It's what we call a task of divided attention, in which you don't have a conscious strategy on how to improve. That's according to the study's lead author. You're just trying to do the best you can to figure out how to divide your attention. Now, the game in this study was called Double Decision, if you want to find it and try it out yourself. I'm Dr. Sanjay Gupta, helping you live a better life.
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0: From ABC News, Tech Trends. When one screen just isn't enough, pretty soon you'll be able to get a laptop with two. Asus has opened pre-orders for the ROG Zephyrus Duo. It sports a pair of 16-inch screens. Imagine a typical laptop, but where the keyboard would be, there's another full screen. It comes with a detachable keyboard and will run you $4,600. Amazon is now letting you have a conversation about products you want to buy. It launched a feature called Hear the Highlights, which uses AI to create audio summaries of some products. Now it has introduced a feature called Join the Chat, which will allow shoppers to ask questions during the summary. And artificial intelligence has been put to work to help us all meet someone who died nearly 2,000 years ago. Archaeologists at Pompeii have used AI to reconstruct the face of an older man who was killed trying to escape the city during the eruption of Mount Vesuvius. With Tech Trends, I'm Brian Clark, ABC News.
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My social media feed currently full of people absolutely screaming his latest album in their cars. And honestly, no judgment from here. I get it. 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

96.9 The Fox, the Valley's alternative. I'll tell you what, 21 Pilots kept their cards close, but finally spilled the beans, revealing what will be their biggest ever headline show at Ohio Stadium this October with Death Cab for Cutie. This show serving as the very last mark of the Clancy Breach era.

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11: From ABC News, Tech Trends. When one screen just isn't enough, pretty soon you'll be able to get a laptop with two. Asus has opened pre-orders for the ROG Zephyrus Duo. It sports a pair of 16-inch screens. Imagine a typical laptop, but where the keyboard would be, there's another full screen. It comes with a detachable keyboard and will run you $4,600. Amazon is now letting you have a conversation about products you want to buy. It launched a feature called Hear the Highlights, which uses AI to create audio summaries of some products. Now it has introduced a feature called Join the Chat, which will allow shoppers to ask questions during the summary. And artificial intelligence has been put to work to help us all meet someone who died nearly 2,000 years ago. Archaeologists at Pompeii have used AI to reconstruct the face of an older man who was killed trying to escape the city during the eruption of Mount Vesuvius. With Tech Trends, I'm Brian Clark, ABC News.
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13: Getting your heart broken can be really rough. It'll happen to most of us at some point in our lives. It's not just an emotional experience, it's a physical one too. Often described as getting the wind knocked out of you, a knot in your stomach, trouble sleeping. I recently spoke about this with Dr. Yoram Yovel, a psychiatrist and neuroscientist. He was on my podcast, Chasing Life. Now, he told me heartbreak doesn't have to last forever. And while your inclination might be to withdraw, isolate, and shut down, it's often the opposite of what supports healing. One of the things that helps us the most is reconnecting to other people you love. And the reverse is also true, he said. If someone you care about is struggling, don't give up on them. You hold the power to comfort loved ones that are in deep physical or emotional distress. I'm Dr. Sanjay Gupta, helping you live a better life.
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16: From ABC News Tech Trends, there are more than 3,000 data centers across the United States, according to the Data Center Map, an industry service that tracks data center development.
17: If you're watching a show or if you're using AI, ultimately a lot of the computation happening there, or at least the storage for that thing, is in a data center somewhere.
16: Andy Masley is an AI expert and the director of Effective Altruism DC. He says data centers require a lot of power.
17: You need a really well-developed, very consistent grid. They need to be extremely reliable in the energy that they use, because if a data center suddenly goes out, if it completely loses power, all the tens of thousands of people who are interacting with it are suddenly going to be very mad.
16: And with more than 1,200 more data centers currently under construction in the U.S., all that power has put pressure on the country's electrical grid. Nationwide, electricity prices jumped just under 7% last year, more than double the inflation rate, according to new analysis from Goldman Sachs. With Tech Trends, I'm Mike Dubusky, ABC News.
18: Now, here's Storm Team 5 with the most accurate weather forecast in northeast Wisconsin.
19: Steady temperatures in the 60s this afternoon, partly sunny and breezy. Tonight, partly cloudy, not as windy, a low of 43. Tomorrow, sunny and 59. Thursday, partly cloudy and upper 50s. From Storm Team 5, I'm meteorologist Jordan Lamers.
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96.9 The Fox, the Valley's alternative. Now, I don't know about you, but today seems like a great day to score a pair of concert tickets. Everclear making their way to the Sylvie and Madison this November. Presale officially live now, but your chance to win your way in coming your way at

96.9 The Fox, the Valley's alternative. Last week, I hit up the T-Rods game. A dime hot dog in hand and an ice cream in the other. Decided to grab myself one of those old character pops we used to get from the ice cream truck. Old SpongeBob, old familiar, old faithful. The gumball eyes are gone. Now they are chocolate. Times have changed.

0: there's one thing about the Fox Valley I know, we do not mess around when it comes to enjoying lake life. 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But you can still enjoy local spots while saving some moolah. $25 will get you 50 to spend at Emprise Brewmill in Menasha and Los Tres Amigos in Oshkosh. 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
2: I mean, the most exciting thing about it is the privacy display.
1: And Gadget Deputy Editor Cherilyn Lowe says the phone's privacy display is a feature that's designed to make the screen only visible if you're looking at it head on.
2: The person sat sort of to your right can't just kind of look over out of the corner of their eye and see just how much your bank balance is.
1: It can be set to only cover certain parts of the screen or automatically activate when you open certain apps.
2: So in this case, every time you open your banking app, it will have this privacy display set up.
1: The S26 Ultra sits at the top of the standard Samsung Galaxy range and is priced at $1,300, whereas the standard S26 starts at $900.
2: It's keeping the same price as its predecessor, whereas the S26 and the S26 Plus cost $100 more than last year's model.
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10: AI wearables that are essentially 24/7 recorders that act as a sort of memory for you, an AI memory.
1: Victoria Song of The Verge says devices like this are designed to take in everything you do throughout the day and then summarize it for you.
10: It listens to all of your conversations, anything spoken aloud. It has access to your emails. And based on context and things that are said, it learns things about you and suggests to-dos.
1: But she says in addition to the privacy concerns that raises, the device she tested, the B, didn't work all that well.
10: It wasn't able to differentiate my conversations from radio broadcasts or TV or an audiobook.

0: it said I was an android sent to another planet.
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2: A Better Life with Dr. Sanjay Gupta.
3: In recent years, scientists have really dialed up the urgency to understand PFAS, sometimes referred to as forever chemicals because of how long they take to break down. The latest study found these chemicals may be aging men in their 50s and 60s a bit faster than men who are younger or older or women of any age. Experts we talked to said the accumulation of PFAS may lower testosterone levels in men, impair sperm quality, and increase risks of testicular and kidney cancer. Women, it seems, just seem to be able to clear PFAS faster. Now, whether you're a man or a woman, trying to limit your exposure is a great idea. Three ways to do that. Filter your drinking water. Don't use non-stick cookware like Teflon, and avoid fast food packaging, which are sometimes coated with these chemicals. I'm Dr. Sanjay Gupta, helping you live a better life.
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Question for you. Are you feeling lucky? 96.9 The Fox welcomes Everclear making their way to the Sylvie and Madison this November on the Lucky 7 Tour. 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
10: A better life with Dr. Sanjay Gupta.
11: So-called superagers, they are an enviable segment of the population. People who are older than 80, whose brains function like someone a fraction of their age. It's true, a lot of these people have genetics on their side, but more and more research is bearing out the idea that people who practice good brain health also slow their cognitive decline. Dr. Richard Isaacson, a pioneer in the Alzheimer's space, told us that, quote, his studies have found lifestyle changes including diet, exercise, reducing stress and optimizing sleep, along with managing vascular risk factors with certain medications, can actually help grow brain areas and also reduce telltale signs of Alzheimer's, such as tau tangles and amyloid plaques. What else helps? Staying social, surrounding yourself with family and friends, and maybe even volunteering for a real sense of purpose. I'm Dr. Sanjay Gupta, helping you live a better life.
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7: From ABC News Tech Trends, there are more than 3,000 data centers across the United States, according to the Data Center Map, an industry service that tracks data center development.
14: If you're watching a show or if you're using AI, ultimately a lot of the computation happening there, or at least the storage for that thing, is in a data center somewhere.
7: Andy Masley is an AI expert and the director of Effective Altruism DC. He says data centers require a lot of power.
14: You need a really well-developed, very consistent grid. They need to be extremely reliable in the energy that they use, because if a data center suddenly goes out, if it completely loses power, all the tens of thousands of people who are interacting with it are suddenly going to be very mad.
7: And with more than 1,200 more data centers currently under construction in the U.S., all that power has put pressure on the country's electrical grid. Nationwide, electricity prices jumped just under 7% last year, more than double the inflation rate, according to new analysis from Goldman Sachs. With Tech Trends, I'm Mike Dubusky, ABC News.

0: Now, here's Storm Team 5 with the most accurate weather forecast in Northeast Wisconsin.
1: Steady temperatures in the 60s this afternoon, partly sunny and breezy. Tonight, partly cloudy, not as windy, a low of 43. Tomorrow, sunny and 59. Thursday, partly cloudy and upper 50s. From Storm Team 5, I'm meteorologist Jordan Lamers.
0: Streaming live from the Cocktail Corner Studio, the Valley's Alternative. Six, nine, the five.

always a good day when you score a pair of concert tickets. Our lucky number 7, Nancy in Menasha, winning a pair of tickets to Everclear at the Lucky 7 Tour. Today, pre-sale is officially live with the code Baldwin. Tickets go on sale tomorrow morning, 10 a.m. But your next chance to win your way in tomorrow afternoon with me, right here on the Valley's Alternative.

Nearly a week ago, Shinedown made their way to Rock the Rush up in Green Bay. If you got photos and videos, let's relive the night together. 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

0: It ain't every day an album turns 30, and it ain't every day a band decides to go on tour to celebrate. The Smashing Pumpkins making their way to Wisconsin, celebrating melancholy and the infinite sadness, and nearly four decades of unruly hits. Your chance to win your way into the Kohl Center coming up after this.
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6: Getting your heart broken can be really rough. It'll happen to most of us at some point in our lives. It's not just an emotional experience, it's a physical one too. Often described as getting the wind knocked out of you, a knot in your stomach, trouble sleeping. I recently spoke about this with Dr. Yoram Yovel, a psychiatrist and neuroscientist. He was on my podcast, Chasing Life. Now, he told me heartbreak doesn't have to last forever. And while your inclination might be to withdraw, isolate, and shut down, it's often the opposite of what supports healing. One of the things that helps us the most is reconnecting to other people you love. And the reverse is also true, he said. If someone you care about is struggling, don't give up on them. You hold the power to comfort loved ones that are in deep physical or emotional distress. I'm Dr. Sanjay Gupta, helping you live a better life.
7: From ABC News Tech Trends, a jury in California has found Meta and Google negligent for designing apps that harm young people. The plaintiff, Kaylee, had alleged features like beauty filters on Instagram resulted in negative health outcomes like body dysmorphia. She's being awarded $3 million in compensatory damages. The companies could also be on the hook for additional punitive damages. YouTube says it will appeal the decision, and Meta says it's evaluating its legal options. Bernarda Villalona is an ABC News legal contributor.
8: Very clear that Meta is going to appeal this. So we may see that this verdict is going to be tied up in the appellate system for a long time, for many years. And we know that Meta has the money in order to drag this out.
7: It's also the first in a series of similar social media cases coming down the pike.
8: People and attorneys were waiting to see what would happen in this case to determine how far they will move forward on other cases.
7: With Tech Trends, I'm Mike Dubusky, ABC News.
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7: From ABC News Tech Trends, Meta is working on building a digital version of Mark Zuckerberg, according to a new report from the Financial Times. The AI Zuckerberg would use artificial intelligence, trained on the CEO's statements and likeness. Ina Fried is the chief technology correspondent at Axios.
3: There's a huge promise and excitement around the idea that we can have our AI take the meetings we don't want.
7: But generative AI, even the most advanced models, regularly hallucinate.
3: I don't actually think this is going to pan out, at least in the near term, because what makes us human is I get to decide what words I want to say next.
7: Overall, Fried says the saga underlines the need for regulation around digital representations of real people.
3: The technological level, I think the best we can hope for is that, you know, there will be watermarking technologies, at least the services provided by the major companies. But I do think we have to prepare for the world that we're in, where deepfakes are possible, cheap, and widespread.
7: With Tech Trends, I'm Mike Dubusky, ABC News.

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0: 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The Smashing Pumpkins are set to play the Kohl Center this October. 96.9 The Fox is your way in. 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
2: 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It's your music plus.
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2: Bethany and I started working on Go Away after I heard her song Boyfriend with Best Coast and was totally blown away by the sound of her voice and just the overall aesthetic. Super classic 60s female singer sounding. And yeah, I just reached out to her. I didn't know what, if it was going to be for her record or Weezer record or what. It just seemed like she'd be a great person to combine my melodies with. And we had a great time making it. Totally got along. Both of us half Italian. Yeah, and hearing that song now, it sounds like a classic song that you would hear back from the 60s or something, and a lot of that has to do with the timeless quality of her voice.

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11: I mean, the most exciting thing about it is the privacy display.
10: And Gadget Deputy Editor Cherilyn Lowe says the phone's privacy display is a feature that's designed to make the screen only visible if you're looking at it head on.
11: The person sat sort of to your right can't just kind of look over out of the corner of their eye and see just how much your bank balance is.
10: It can be set to only cover certain parts of the screen or automatically activate when you open certain apps.
11: So in this case, every time you open your banking app, it will have this privacy display set up.
10: The S26 Ultra sits at the top of the standard Samsung Galaxy range and is priced at $1,300, whereas the standard S26 starts at $900.
11: It's keeping the same price as its predecessor, whereas the S26 and S26 Plus cost $100 more than last year's model.
10: With Tech Trends, I'm Mike Dubusky, ABC News.
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13: You know, I watched a video the other day about kids getting landlines at home. We haven't had a landline in my house in I can't even tell you how long. But seeing these parents about my age being teleported back to their own childhoods, a simpler time before screens, was really powerful. And as for the kids, they sat and had conversations with their grandparents without multitasking or being distracted by a screen. I thought this was a great way to have kids stay in touch with family members and friends without getting sucked into the smartphone era too young. Of course, you need other people close by to hop on board as well if this is something that's going to work. Perhaps most important, I realized, these relics can be a great conversation starter with your children. You can talk about what it really means to be connected in this day and age. Things have changed a lot. I'm Dr. Sanjay Gupta, helping you live a better life.
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0: From ABC News, Tech Trends. When one screen just isn't enough, pretty soon you'll be able to get a laptop with two. Asus has opened pre-orders for the ROG Zephyrus Duo. It sports a pair of 16-inch screens. Imagine a typical laptop, but where the keyboard would be, there's another full screen. It comes with a detachable keyboard and will run you $4,600. Amazon is now letting you have a conversation about products you want to buy. It launched a feature called Hear the Highlights, which uses AI to create audio summaries of some products. Now it has introduced a feature called Join the Chat, which will allow shoppers to ask questions during the summary. And artificial intelligence has been put to work to help us all meet someone who died nearly 2,000 years ago. Archaeologists at Pompeii have used AI to reconstruct the face of an older man who was killed trying to escape the city during the eruption of Mount Vesuvius. With Tech Trends, I'm Brian Clark, ABC News.
1: Now, here's Storm Team 5 with the most accurate weather forecast in Northeast Wisconsin.
2: We're expecting a slow clearing of the clouds tonight and temperatures to be much cooler with lows in the upper 30s to low 40s. A nice mix of sunshine and clouds tomorrow. Temperatures much cooler than recently in the upper 50s to low 60s. From Storm Team 5, I'm meteorologist Ryan Kudish.
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96.9 The Fox, the Valley's alternative. What's going on? It's Cosette from the Cocktail Corner, and we are already halfway through May. A reminder for ya, the Cocktail Corner knows how to celebrate each month accordingly, from their rotating tap list to their monthly drink menu. My personal favorite this month, Ocean Avenue. You can make your way to Sawyer Street and try them for yourself before the month's over.

It's crazy to me that Will Ferrell, no, Chad Smith, no wait, Will Ferrell and Chad Smith delivered the SNL opening monologue for the season finale over the weekend. And I won't lie to you, it had me fooled for a quick second. Chad Smith looks so close to Will Ferrell, it's nearly uncanny.

0: welcomes the Smashing Pumpkins to the Kohl Center in Madison this October. It ain't every day an album turns 30 years old, so we want to celebrate. You can score a pair of tickets before they even go on sale. Grab that phone and get ready. Your text keyword to win your way in's coming up after this.
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2: You have a beloved actor. I like Val Kilmer. You like Val Kilmer. We would love to see him, of course, in a new film. And in this case, they've used the technology with the consent of his estate. His daughter gave permission. They've followed all the rules, such as they are.
1: But tech journalist Jacob Ward says even if Kilmer's family signed off on the project, critics have panned the idea.
2: The big SAG-AFTRA strike, the 118-day strike that we saw, was all about this issue.
1: Ward says many are worried big stars could trademark their likenesses for studios to use indefinitely, effectively cutting off younger talent from being cast in movies and TV shows.
2: And that is what all these labor activists are worried about, is a world in which you can't get into Hollywood anymore unless you are already famous, or in the case of Val Kilmer, famous and unfortunately deceased.
1: With Tech Trends, I'm Mike Dubosky, ABC News.
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10: You and I have never met, but I'm willing to bet that there is something you would like to do, but you feel like you can't, that it's too hard, that you don't deserve it. A colleague of mine recently told me about this new book called Brave Shift, 30 Mindset Changes to Transform Your Life. It's written by a woman named Michelle Carrer. Carrer says the one thing most people forget when they set a goal is to attach a reason to it. Having that reason is big. Because when you don't want to do something that's necessary to reach your goal, you can go back to your reason to find the motivation you need. Try to frame your goal as something you want to achieve, as opposed to being a bad part of yourself that you want to change. That will make you more likely to succeed, as will asking for help. All of us need it, and it makes people feel good to help you achieve your goals. I'm Dr. Sanjay Gupta, helping you live a better life.
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1: From ABC News Tech Trends, there are more than 3,000 data centers across the United States, according to the Data Center Map, an industry service that tracks data center development.
14: If you're watching a show or if you're using AI, ultimately a lot of the computation happening there, or at least the storage for that thing, is in a data center somewhere.
1: Andy Masley is an AI expert and the director of Effective Altruism DC. He says data centers require a lot of power.
14: You need a really well-developed, very consistent grid. They need to be extremely reliable in the energy that they use, because if a data center suddenly goes out, if it completely loses power, all the tens of thousands of people who are interacting with it are suddenly going to be very mad.
1: And with more than 1,200 more data centers currently under construction in the U.S., all that power has put pressure on the country's electrical grid. Nationwide, electricity prices jumped just under 7% last year, more than double the inflation rate, according to new analysis from Goldman Sachs. With Tech Trends, I'm Mike Dubosky, ABC News.
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